0: Opening kickoff, it's going to come in at about 61 degrees. Perfect night for football, Jeff Hatcher.
1: Oh, yeah, it's beautiful. Like a little sweater weather. Perfect weather. Sweater weather, pair of shorts. We're ready to go.
0: All right, buddy. What do you take of this game? What do you make? What are you seeing?
1: Dodgers come out focused, and they take care of some business.
0: Spencer, again, last year, 3-6. They've already won three games this year. Last year, the Dodgers won, but it was a little bit more competitive than maybe Dodger fans would have liked. And I kind of almost feel it could be the same style of game here today. Spencer, Coach Jim Tighe, did tell me there's some game-time decisions coming into this game. He's got a very banged-up team. And, boy, you got to be at your best if you're going to beat Fort Dodge.
1: Yeah, last year the game was about a 20-point game. It didn't feel like you and I called that game, if I remember. And it was an 8 or 7 to 14-point game, and the Dodgers kind of scored late. But you're right, it was one of those uncomfortable games.
0: 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Dodgers in their red jerseys, black numbers, white pants. Spencer in their white jerseys, purple numbers, and gold pants. And we are about ready to go. And to kick off for Fort Dodge is going to be Conrad Greathouse, and he's going to kick it to the return team of Sheldon Benlin and Hunter Pearson. Again, perfect night for football, jam-packed here on the Fort Dodge sideline. Boot is away by Greathouse, short kick, and takes a hop at the 19-yard line, picked up. Dodger, boy, it's going to be returned down the field. Is an up man for Spencer and tackled right around the 40-yard line. And that was Nolan Kelly on the return, so pretty good field position here for the Spencer Tigers. The quarterback, again, is Larson Volk. Running backs Logan Worm and Dylan Bacom. Fullback Temi Otani. Wide receivers Hunter Pearson and Quinn Bernardi. Left tackle Jack Heeman. Left guard Brody Robinson. Center Cole Farrell. Right guard Hayden Stell. Right tackle is Gus Hinkledine. Referees lining things up here, and they're going to have the football right around the 41. Spencer again moving left to right. Expect a major dose of the run game here for the Spencer Tigers. Under center is Larson Volk, looking at a three-man defensive line. Now Volk changing the play here at the line of scrimmage. Got a receiver to the left and a receiver to the right. Volk now back under center, takes a snap and gives to Otani. Otani right behind his right guard, takes it to the 44-yard line, got three on the play.
1: Yeah, it kind of looks like that Georgia Tech wing T when Paul Johnson was there a few years ago. They run a wing back in motion, they ride the fullback in. That time they gave it to him for a gain of 4 yards. Sometimes he'll pull it and pitch and keep. So this is going to be tough assignments for linebackers. They're going to have to be real disciplined tonight.
0: Dodger defensive ends, Luke Beckley, Jam Preston Grady, nose guard Alex Beekman, outside linebackers Kale Adams, Mike Benedict, middle linebacker Jay Scow, cornerbacks Ezra Barkhouse, Javion Soplin, the safety, Amari McCaleb, free safety, Reggie Peterson, strong safety is Sam Mosier. And carry on the left side, first down yardage, a gain of 6 yards on the play, and the ball carried by Temi Otani again, and Spencer moves the chains.
1: See, this is what Coach Ty is going to do. First place, 4 yards to the right side, same play to the left side, trying to feel which way feels better to him. They're a real disciplined squad. The Dodgers are going to have to stop the fullback dive. That's what this whole offense is predicated on.
0: First and 10 for Spencer from the Dodger 49-yard line. Far hash mark. A receiver to the left, a receiver to the right. Larson Volk, 5'11", 175-pound junior under center. Again, they go to Otani. Otani, the left side of his offensive line. Good yardage. Got four on the play. It'll bring up second down and 6. Again, other sponsors for our pregame show tonight. 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So Otani has 15 rushing yards here off 3 carries. And again, they go back to Otani again. Pile moves to the Dodger 41-yard line. Going to be about a yard shy of a first down. Third down and maybe a couple coming up.
1: Trying to lull them to sleep here. Same play on both sides. 4 running plays, 2 to left, 2 to the right. They've got 18 yards or so. Third down and 2. At some point, the quarterback's going to keep it. That's where we have to keep discipline on the outside.
0: Approaching 10 minutes to go here in the opening quarter. Glad to have you with us, everybody, from Dodger Stadium. Perfect night for football. Spencer with the football, third down and two from the Dodger 41-yard line. Ball in the middle of the field. Larson Volk under center. Otani, again, 5'11", 190-pound.

0: back. He's got all the carries thus far, and they're going to give to him again. Right side of his offensive line. Dodgers stack him up.
1: Balls out.
0: Dodgers saying they have it, and the Dodgers have recovered the fumble. Otani coughs it up after a one-yard gain. The Dodgers have the football at their 40-yard line, and Jayon Preston Grady credited for the fumble recovery.
1: Yeah, same play. The linebackers came in, hit the ball right out of his hands and hit the ground. Good job at the Dodgers. Once again, a swarming defense. I don't think he would have had the first down.
0: Jayon Preston Grady forced the fumble, the recovery. Again, boy, it might have been Sam Mosier. The Dodgers have the football, first down and 10 from their 40-yard line. We'll look at the offense here in just a moment. Quarterback Trew McBride is going to operate from the pistol. Two receivers to the left side of the formation and a receiver to the right. Boy, if you're Spencer, you can't have that. You're moving the ball, and then you get the fumble. Ball snapped to Trew. Back to pass on first down. Throwing deep and downfield, and it is caught. It's Reggie Peterson, and Reggie is tackled at the 20-yard line. It's a gain of 40.
1: What a beautiful throw by Trew McBride. Faked the run up the middle, took a step back, and he heaved it. Reggie Peterson just ran between two defenders and went up and made a play.
0: 40-yard pass play from McBride to Reggie Peterson. The Dodgers in the Spencer red zone, near hash mark, right to left, move the Dodgers. Three receivers to the right, a receiver to the left. McBride trying to adjust his receiver. Spencer will rush four. Trew gets Will McElroy in motion. Trew fakes a pass to Will. In the pocket, now being pursued, avoids a sack, rolling towards his right. Trew directing traffic, throws, looks, and incomplete on the far side of the field. A couple receivers in the area, but it's an incomplete pass, and it's going to bring up second down and 10. Dodger offense, Trew McBride's a quarterback, Will McElroy the running back. Wide receivers, Spencer Smith, Kyrie Roshan, Mason Hughes, left tackle Brody Mayo, left guard Bryce Tessendori, center Corbin Davis, right guard Max McQuillan, right tackle Coy Nichols, tight end is Zach Jorgensen. Dodgers second down and 10 from the Spencer 20-yard line, near hash mark. McBride, 6'3", 220 pounds, senior quarterback, slaps his hands, gives it to McElroy. McElroy caught between his right guard and center, and on the tackle for the Tigers was Quinn Bernardi. It's going to be a gain of just one on the play. It'll bring up third down and 9. That Spencer defense, Evan Versteeg and Riley Van Lenning are the defensive ends. Defensive tackles, Blake Hansen, Talon Lorenzen, cornerbacks Landon Mulbauer and Shelton Benlin. Outside linebackers, Dylan McComb and Aiden Tekken. Inside linebackers, Ryan Behrens, Colton Platt. Safety is Hunter Pearson. Referee stop play. And I think the Dodgers are going to take a timeout. We'll take the break with it. 8:34 to go, opening quarter. Fort Dodge and Spencer, scoreless here on 92 Rock.
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0: Reminder, we got South Central Calhoun football on 105.9 The Beach at this hour. They are at East Sac County, and Mark Williamson, Alex Nagel on the call. All right, Dodgers with a third down and 9 from the Spencer 19-yard line. Timeout convenes, two receivers to the left, two to the right. Trew McBride at the control. Spencer will rush four and showing blitz. McElroy in the backfield as well, hitch route. And it's caught on the near side by Mason Hughes. That did not fool Spencer at all. Just a one-yard gain. It's going to bring up fourth down and 8 from the 18.
1: Yeah, Spencer lined up man across with a safety over the top. It's kind of hard to run those type of screens when it's man-to-man coverage. They were hoping to catch him kind of off guard there because they threw it into the short side of the field. The linemen were coming to get some blocking. They just didn't have enough time.
0: Dodgers are going to go for it here on fourth down and 8 from the 18-yard line. Four receivers to the right, a receiver to the left. McBride back to pass, looking inside, slant incomplete. On the coverage, Landon Mulbauer. Pass was intended for Reggie Peterson on an inside slant. The pass a little high, incomplete. Dodgers turn it over on downs.
1: That's a good call. Once again, Spencer's going man-to-man. A deep slant on third, fourth, and 9. That's a good call, just it wasn't executed.
0: So the Tigers will take over from their 18-yard line. Spencer had the ball to the Dodger 41 before running back

0: Ohtani fumbled it at the 41. Temi Ohtani, and ball carry on the left side of the formation, and maybe a yard. It's going to bring up second down and 9, and it's Ohtani again. It'll bring up second down and long.
1: Remember the Titans? Just like Novocaine, drip, drip, drip. We're going to run the ball up the middle. That's what Coach Boone and what was Denzel Washington? Denzel Washington and Coach Boone. How about that?
0: Yeah, they're
1: drip, drip, drip. That's what it's like. Novocaine up here.
0: Second down, they call it 8 for the Tigers from the 20-yard line. Volk back to pass, rolling towards his left, throws, and it is caught. It is Nolan Kelly with the catch across the 30 to about the 32. Gain of 12 on the play and a first down.
1: About the time you get ready, expecting, you gear up for that fullback dive. He pulls up out of his belly and he throws a little drag route for about 10 yards. It's a good play. First and 10 for them.
0: Approaching 7 minutes to go, opening quarter. The Dodgers and Spencer Tigers scoreless. Spencer 3-2. The Dodgers 4-1. Two receivers make it 3 receivers right side of the formation. Larson Volk under center. Dodgers will rush 3. And Ohtani, the ball carrier, still on his feet, dragging tacklers across the 35 out to the 37. And it'll be a pickup of 6 on the play. It's going to bring up about a second down and about 4.
1: One thing I've noticed about Spencer's offensive linemen, they get off the ball quickly. They get off the ball and into our guys quickly. So they're doing a good job right now. Let's see what adjustments the Dodgers defense makes here.
0: Far hash mark. Second down, they call it 3 for Spencer from their 38-yard line. And they go right into the interior between the center and left guard out to about the 40-yard line. It's Ohtani again. He got 2 on the play, 3rd and 1.
1: So looks to me like Spencer likes what they're doing up the middle here. I'm expecting the quarterback to keep it at some point here and try to go around the end.
0: Coming up at halftime, a conversation with Dodger girls tennis coach Julie Astor. That's part of our Loffersweiler halftime show. Loffersweiler offering professional guidance with personal and specialized attention before, during, and after the loss of a loved one. Their reputation for honesty and integrity is very well known. It's their most valuable asset. 3rd and 1 from the 40. Again, they go into the interior. First down yardage for Ohtani to the 44-yard line. Got 4 on the play. Ohtani has already got 32 rushing yards on 9 carries.
1: Yeah, and we're, what, 5 minutes in? 5 minutes left in the first quarter. He could be on a record pace here.
0: Spencer in their white jerseys, purple numbers, gold pants. Dodgers in their reds tonight, looking sharp. Black numbers, white pants. Middle of the field, 1st and 10 for the Tigers from their 44-yard line. Spencer, quarterback Larson Volk under center, and they go to Ohtani again, and Ohtani gets a couple on the play. It'll bring up 2nd and 8.
1: Yeah, nice play by J.M. Preston Grady there. He did his job there. He stopped him about a 2-yard gain there. So now it's 2nd and 8. That's a big difference in this offense, whether it's 2nd and 8 or 2nd and 2 or 3. So that was a good job to control him on first down.
0: Spencer last week, a 29-20 home win over Lamar's. Temi Ohtani, 133 rushing yards of 30 carries and a touchdown. Larson Volk ran for 84 yards, 2 scores, threw a touchdown pass. Ryan Behrens, 8.5 tackles, 1.5 tackles for loss, 2nd and 8 for Spencer. And back to pass is Volk. Here comes the Dodgers going after him. Volk throws up his back foot, downfield catch. It's Nolan Kelly in Dodger territory at the 37, a gain of 17.
1: Yeah, nice pass play. Play action, he dropped back. There was pressure on the quarterback. He just threw a rainbow out there, and he toe-tapped on the sideline. Good play by them.
0: Yeah, good play. A good pass by Volk.
1: Yeah,
0: throw
1: really
0: that
1: nice.
0: Right on the money. He was under duress, and Kelly makes the catch. So
1: under duress?
0: Under duress. And Kelly wasn't even listed as a starter, so, boy, he's been out there already. 1st and 10 for Spencer from the Fort Dodge 37-yard line, far hash mark. Volk from the shotgun this time, and referee throws his flag. Usually going to be a false start. It will be, so they'll back Spencer. That's big. If you're a run-based offense and you get a penalty, you can't have penalties because it just throws you off schedule.
1: Well, that's the first time they've had success underneath the center. This is the first time they went shotgun. First time they went shotgun, they get a penalty. Maybe at the cadence, maybe at the, guys are spread out a little bit more. But it just seems you had the first 12 plays under center. The 13th play, you go shotgun and you have a penalty.
0: What are you seeing here with the Dodger defense? Boy, it looks like Spencer's running the ball well. Will you make any adjustments yet?
1: Not yet. I mean, they're running the ball for 3-4 yards a pop. Just be disciplined and expect that play action pass at some point.
0: 1st and 15 for Spencer from the Fort Dodge 42. Volt takes the snap from the shotgun. Option right side. There's a pitch. and that's Dylan Bacom. Flag on the play. Bacom is hit right at the line of scrimmage. No gain. It's going to bring up second and 15, but what's that flag all about?
1: It looks like Reggie Peterson got mauled by number 57. Number 57 is Gus Hinkledye.
0: And we'll see if the Dodgers accept it again. No gain on a second and long. 4:42 remaining here in the opening quarter, and kind of wait and see what Nick Mosier selects to do. If you'd like your business to be part of our local sports broadcast, please call the Connoisseur Media Studios, 515-955-5656. Be a part of Dodgers and Gale sports all year long. Coach Mosier is going to accept that penalty. And, boy, they're going to march Spencer back to their own 46, so a 15-yard penalty against the Tigers. Second penalty now for 20 yards in this game.
1: First and 27. A team like this that runs ball probably don't have too many plays in their playbook on first and 27. If the Dodgers are disciplined here, at some point they're going to do a play-action pass. But if you can keep them into long down and distance, you'll be in good shape.
0: Line of scrimmage is the 50-yard line. Larson Volk from the shotgun. Three receivers left side of the formation. Volk takes a snap, rolling out towards his left. Wants to throw and fires downfield and is caught in the gut. Geez, a good chunk right there, right to the Dodger 38-yard line. It's a gain of 12 on the play, and the reception is Hunter Pearson.
1: Wow, what a pass. We talked about they threw the ball, ran the ball 85% of the time. I wasn't expecting this type of aerial attack here in the first quarter.
0: So 12-yard pass play from Volk to Pearson. Volk is 3-for-3 for 41 yards. It's now going to be second down and 10 from the 38, so good play there for Spencer. Three receivers to the left, a receiver to the right. Volk, once again from the shotgun. Dodgers will rush three. Volk takes a snap and option right side, and he's going to pitch it at the last moment. And the ball carrier is Hunter Pearson. Pearson down the sideline, 10-5, touchdown. Hunter Pearson with a 37-yard touchdown run, but we have a flag on the play. It's going to be a hold against Spencer.
1: Yeah, he had a lot of space really quickly. A lot of space. They're running that option with great effect.
0: So Spencer now on this penalty has three penalties for 30 yards. And it's put them back in a hole that they were actually able to recover from, and now it's going to negate a touchdown.
1: Yeah, against good teams, it's hard to keep coming back from these types of penalties.
0: Today's game brought to you in part by Peking Garden of Fort Dodge. They offer a Chinese food buffet like no other. They have so many options like spicy chicken, lo mein, crab rangoon, chicken on a stick, and so much more. 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Also check them out on Facebook. 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Ball snapped to Volk. Volk hands it off. Ball carrier is Otani. Otani finds the 38-yard line. Got two on the play. It's going to bring up third and 11.
1: Yeah, nice job by the Dodger defense there. Second and 14, they got 2 yards to make it. Now it's third down and 12, third down and 11. So you kept them in that the long down and the long distance here.
0: Our video stream scoreboard is brought to you by Nielsen Motors and Humboldt. When you are buying a new vehicle, make sure you make the call to Nielsen Motors, your Chevrolet and GMC dealer. And also thank you to all of our video stream sponsors, also including Kesterson Realty, along with True Temp Heating and Cooling. Third and 11, Volk from the shotgun, and option right side, 35-yard line, 30, and he's got the first down yardage to the 26. He got 12 on the play.
1: Boy, they're really exploiting the left side of the Dodger defense there. That's a nice job by Spencer running the plays that they're working. That option has worked three times in a row.
0: So the Spencer Tigers, on their first drive, were able to take the ball to the Dodger 41, and then Otani with a fumble, and now Spencer's moving the ball again.
1: Yeah, they're going to have to – they had them in long down and long distance. Maybe it's better if they just go 3 or 4 yards at a time.
0: Tigers with the football at the Dodger 26, 2:22 remaining here in the opening quarter. Scoreless ball game, a receiver to the right, a receiver to the left. Volk under center, takes a snap. Otani, the ball carrier between his left guard and left tackle, and he takes it to the 21. Pick up a 5 on the play. It'll bring up second and 5.
1: Yep, their bread and butter play there, the dive up, dive left, 5-6 yards, puts them in second and 5. Really good spot for them right now. Right now, I would say Spencer's come out offensively and taken the momentum.
0: The only thing I would do differently if I'm Spencer, I'd take more of the play clock. I'd snap this football within 5 seconds every time. You want to control time of possession. If you're going to be a run-based team, you also try to milk

0: of scrimmage, squirts forward, got 2 yards. Well, he was able to bounce that. He got drilled initially and then was able to get forward, got a couple. I think they're going to go for it.
1: Yeah, it looks like Jayon Preston Grady's kind of moving sides. He's on the left side. He's on the right side. That time he was on the right side, and he made a great play there to make it 4th down and 2.
0: 38 seconds on the game clock, 24 on the play clock, so Spencer's going to have to
1: watch the ball here, Dodgers. Watch the ball.
0: Larson Volk under center, a receiver to the left, a receiver to the right. 4th and 1, Volk under center. And takes a snap, gives to Otani. Otani is able to break a tackle, and he gets inside the 10. I thought he just dove forward, was hoping to get a yard. Somehow he stayed on his feet. He takes it to the 9th, a gain of 8. Yikes. Yeah,
1: I was like you. I thought he was in the middle of the pile and barely got the first down. What a great play fake. However he got out of that predicament.
0: Tommy Otani, 53 rushing yards off 15 carries, and we have reached the end of the opening quarter. Fort Dodge and Spencer scoreless here on 92 Rock. Back in a moment.
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0: Coach Ty, you and your father, Dick Ty, have combined for 577 victories and are currently in eighth place all-time between father-son football coaching in the United States. What was the biggest piece of advice Dick Ty, your father, gave you regarding coaching football?
1: Keep things simple and just teach them. He wrote me a note once when I was a freshman head coach, and I always took that to heart, you know. Keep it simple, because it doesn't matter what you know if you can't get that across to the kids. And then you have to be patient and just teach them.
0: That is Spencer coach Jim Ty here with us on the Wheelchair Dynamics Sound of the Game. 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Wheelchair Dynamics is located at 1406 A Street West in Fort Dodge, next to Tom Thumb Restaurant. Scoreless as we go to the second quarter, but Jeff Hatcher, Spencer is threatening here. They got a first and goal from the Dodger 8-yard line. Dodger defense is going to have to hold up.
2: Yeah, the Dodger defense is going to have to hold up. The Dodgers had one possession in the first quarter offensively, and the defense has been out there for the rest of the time. So Dodgers need to strengthen up here.
0: Spencer, right to left on your radio. Larson Volk under center, a receiver to the left, a receiver to the right. And Volk is going to fake the handoff to Otani, keep it himself, trying to get off left tackle. He's inside the five, finds the 3-yard line, a gain of five.
2: Yep, it looks like they found something there where they fake to the fullback. Quarterback keeps it. Volk follows up and uses his fullback as a lead blocker.
0: Second down and goal. They spot the football on the near hash mark at the 3-yard line. The Dodger offense has ran five plays in this game, and we're already into the second quarter. This is very unlike most Dodger football games that we've seen thus far. Volk under center. Two receivers to the right, a receiver to the left. And Volk is going to keep the football, and he has dropped right at the line of scrimmage. No gain. The Dodgers got on him in a hurry. It was Jayon Preston-Grady.
2: Yeah, he grabbed hold of him and drove him down really quickly. He shed his blocker. Nice play by Jayon Preston-Grady. Let's get another one like that.
0: All right, third down and goal for Spencer from the 4-yard line. I have a feeling if they get held up here, they're not going to kick a field goal, so I do think this is probably 4-down territory.
2: I would agree 100%. Although I did watch their field goal kicker. He has a pretty accurate leg pregame.
0: Near hash mark, I would expect a handoff to Otani. Volk under center. A receiver to the left, two to the right. Volk takes the snap, gives to Otani, right side of the offensive line. He marches in for a touchdown. Spencer's on the scoreboard first. 10:38 to go in the opening quarter. Temi Otani with a 4-yard touchdown run, and the Tigers with a 6-0 lead. Temi Otani, 57 rushing yards off 16 carries already in this game, and Spencer marches down the field and scores. Hunter Pearson will attempt the extra point. And now we got a flag on the play. 10:38 remaining here in the opening quarter. Jeff Hatcher, your overall thoughts on this drive for Spencer?
2: Pretty impressive. They've had, so far tonight, they've passed the ball well. They've run the ball well. They've executed. They've done everything they could possibly want to do offensively. And they stopped the Dodgers on defense. A-plus right now.

0: if you're a Spencer fan.
1: And an offsides here on the Dodgers. It'll be just a 2-yard penalty. Second quarter, 10:38 remaining. It's 6-0. Spencer with the lead. Hunter Pearson's extra point attempt is up, and it is good. 7-0. Tigers with the lead here in a quiet Dodger Stadium. Back in a moment here on 92 Rock.
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1: 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Joe Jaden, Jeff Hatcher, statistician Jim Oberhelman, running video tonight. Jed Burns, Melissa Burns. It is Spencer leading Fort Dodge 7-0. 10:38 to go in the second quarter. Jeff Hatcher, Dodgers have had only one drive in the first quarter. Spencer's hogging the clock.
0: Well, this is how their coaches probably drew it up. You know, run the run, run, run it. Pass every now and again. Nice job by Spencer. Now it's time for the Dodgers to answer the bell here.
1: Hunter Pearson boots it away. Short kick, end over end. Caught at the 14-yard line. I believe that is Reggie Peterson. It is. Reggie turning the corner on the right side. Got a face mask on the play. He got held up either a horse collar or a face mask. He got held up, and Reggie is tackled right around the 30-yard line. 10:30 to go here, second quarter. Dodgers are going to have a pretty good spot after this penalty.
0: Yeah, they kicked it to Reggie, who was lined up on the left side. We had a return right, and Reggie ran 50 yards before he got 1 yard downfield. Once he cut it up, the defender caught him by his helmet, his face mask. So the Dodgers are going to be, you know, about at the 45, 44-yard line of their own. So they're in great field position, can do a lot of things here.
1: Dodgers have beaten Mason City, Webster City, Waterloo East, and Waterloo West. Their lone loss last week at Sergeant Bluff Luton on the road, 34-13. Spencer's earned wins over Humboldt, Carroll, and then Lamar's last Friday night at home, 29-20. The Tigers have dropped contest to Western Christian and third-ranked to Class 3A, Sioux Center. They're going to spot the football. Have they marched it off yet? 10:30 remaining here in the second quarter. Now they are. And the Dodgers should have the football right around the 45-yard line after that 15-yard infraction against Spencer. So that's the case. Dodgers left to right on your radio. Let's see what Drew McBride and the boys can do.
0: I'm expecting a heavy dose of Will McElroy on this drive.
1: If anything, to rest the Dodger defense.
0: Yeah, 100%. You got to get those guys to rest.
1: Drew McBride from the pistol takes a snap, pitches it. Oh, errant pitch to Will, and Will's going to get brought down in the backfield by defensive end Riley Van Lenning. The timing was off. I don't know if Drew got his cleat stuck in the carpet and just couldn't pitch it the way he wanted to, and that tells you everything about timing in football. 1 second can throw off everything. That's a loss of six.
0: Yeah, it looked like he got stuck on his hands. It was really awkward. Big play here for the Dodgers.
1: 10 minutes to go, second quarter, 7-0 Tigers. It's second down and 16 for the Dodgers from their 34-yard line. And they're going to give to Will McElroy. Will between his center and right guard, and he stopped at the 41. He got about three on the play. It's going to bring up third and 13.
0: You know, Joe, you talked about resting that defense just a little bit. It's third and 13 here. Dodgers don't pick this up. Their defense is back out there. They didn't have much of a break. Three plays and out.
1: Third down and 13 for the Dodgers. The line of scrimmage is their 42-yard line. McBride from the shotgun. True wants to throw, throwing down the far sideline, and it is intercepted. Picked off by Landon Mulbauer, the cornerback. Spencer's going to have the football at their 33-yard line. This is a nightmare of a start for the Dodgers.
0: Yeah, looked like Mason Hughes was covered pretty well. True tried to, he threw it up, hoping his receiver would make a play. The defender made a better play.
1: So True McBride is picked off for the first time this season. Spencer's going to have the football at their 33-yard line. 9:19 remaining in the second quarter. Moments ago, Spencer's Timmy Otani with a four-yard touchdown run to cap a lengthy drive. Boy, I wish I could see time of possession. But Spencer has an opportunity to really wear on the Dodger defense here. Quarterback Landon Volk under center. They move right to left on your radio. Dodgers will rush three. Volk takes a snap and gives, I'm guessing that's Otani it is, to the 36. He got three on the play.
0: Yeah, this doesn't this feel like a big drive, Joe? This feels like it's a momentum shifter here. If they take about 5 or 6 minutes off the clock and go down the field and score, the place was buzzing earlier, and now it's kind of deflated. It just feels like this has a lot of weight, this particular drive.
1: Dodger fan base stunned right now. They're not used to seeing this. Second down and 7 for Spencer. Ball in the middle of the field. The line of scrimmage is their 36-yard line. Again, they move right to left. Larson Volk under center. Two receivers right side of the formation. Dodgers will rush three. Volk back to pass. Looking, winding up, throwing deep downfield, and it is incomplete. It was intended for Nolan Kelly. We got a flag on the play. It's going to be pass interference against the Dodgers.
0: Ah, tough call. Tough call. He didn't turn his head around. It looked like they were kind of both hand fighting with each other, but he didn't turn his head around. It was close. I don't know. It's like a WNBA official. Half the time they're wrong and half the time they're right.
1: So the Dodgers with two penalties now for 17 yards in this game. Referees will march the football here momentarily. This game brought to you by Party Productions. 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Football rest of the Dodger 49. Spencer, first down and 10. Larson Volk under center. Three receivers right side of the formation. Temi Otani finds a hole between his left guard and left tackle inside the 45. He finds the 43. 6 on the play. It'll bring up 2nd and 4.
0: Nice execution by Spencer. Dive to the left. You get your 6. Now it's 2nd down and 4. At some point, look for the quarterback to keep it to go outside. That play has worked very well.
1: Well, you look at Temi Otani, again, 5'11", 190 pounds. You almost get the feeling for the Dodgers it's like trying to tackle a fire hydrant. I mean, he looks like he's about that tough of a kid. He's getting 4 or 5 yards every pop. Volk under center. Dodgers trying to time the snap, showing blitz. Dodgers get back. Volk readjust, takes the snap. Otani again, right side of the offensive line, and he got to the 40. Give him 3 on the play. It'll bring up a 3rd and 1.
0: So the big play by the Dodgers here, 3rd down and 1. Last time we got 3rd and 1, the quarterback kept the ball behind the fullback on the left side. Let's see what they come up with here.
1: But again, it's also 4 down territory. It would not shock me if they went play action here. Something like this. You can go big on this play. You only need 1 yard.
0: I'm a big fan of going deep in 3rd and 1.
1: Two receivers right side of the formation. Larson Volk under center. Dodgers will rush 3. Volk surveying that Dodger line, gets under center, takes a snap. Otani right side of the offensive line. He's got the first down yardage as he gets to the 38. He got 2 on the play, and the Tigers move the chains.
0: Yeah, so much for what we know. Hey, let's go deep. How about we just run it all right up the middle, our bread and butter play for about 4 or 5 yards here.
1: 7:05 and ticking here, 2nd quarter, quick moving half. 7-0, Spencer with the lead. This game is 35 minutes. In real time, and we're getting closer and closer to halftime here. So I guess when you run the ball, this kind of thing happens, right?
0: This is a clinic right now by Spencer running the ball.
1: Larson Volk under center. Dodgers showing blitz. Volk takes the snap. Again, Otani right side of the offensive line. And still on his – oh, that was a fake. It was an option way out on the far side of the field. And it completely fooled about everybody. And this is going to be inside the – 25-yard line, ball carried by a new number. That is Jace McCormick. McCormick with the carry to the 25. He gets 17 on the carry.
0: Yeah, they're getting new numbers in there, new guys off the bench carrying it. That was a great fake. Had both of us fooled.
1: Well, Coach Ty had told me before the game there was a lot of questionable players if they were going to play or not, so now I guess you're digging deeper into your sideline, and that pays off. 1st and 10 from the 25, and Otani, the ball carrier, and he gets to the 21, a pickup of 4 to bring up 2nd and 6.
0: Yeah, right now they have the Dodgers number on that particular, these particular inside plays. What they're doing blocking is, you know, they're getting 4 or 5 yards a pop.
1: Sometimes in football you don't see this. If I'm Nick Mosier, I might just call a timeout just to rest my defense. I mean, forget the timeouts for strategy at this point. Just rest your defense.
0: That would be a fair point. I think somebody called timeout.
1: And a timeout on the field. 6:03 remaining here in the second quarter. It's 7-0. Spencer with the lead here on 92 Rock. Back in a moment.
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1: 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It's second down and 6 for Spencer, and out of the timeout, flags fly. And it's going to be a false start here against the Tigers. Boy, if you're Jim Tighe, that's the big bugaboo you have so far. I mean, you're ahead 7-0. You're getting everything you want, but that's now your fifth penalty for 50 yards.
0: Everything else has gone perfectly for them. Let's have at least a little blemish on here, Joe. A couple penalties. Come on.
1: 6:03 remaining here in the first half. It's 7-0. Spencer with the lead. The Dodgers, offensively in this game, have run 8 plays, and that's it. Volk hands it off Otani. Otani trying to get off right tackle, and he is dropped at the 23-yard line. He got 3 on the play to bring up a 3rd and 8.
0: Nice play by Cale Adams there. Held his outside position, came up and met the runner in the hole. He fell forward for a gain of about 3 to make it 3rd down and 8 or so. Big play here for the Dodgers defense.
1: Temi Otani, 22 carries, 80 yards and a touchdown. Boy, Spencer's really going to him. You call that kid a bell cow back for sure. 5:35 and ticking here in the second quarter. Maybe 4 down territory for Spencer if they don't get this 3rd and 8. Far hash mark. Volk under center. 2 receivers to the right. Volk takes a snap, fakes the handoff, rolling out, throws downfield. Got a receiver wide open. It's Nolan Kelly. Kelly's got the 1st down yardage at the 6-yard line. They got 17.
0: Yeah, they ran a fake to the right and a waggle to the left. He came all the way from the opposite side of the field and outran the linebacker to that area. Nice play design by Spencer there.
1: Logan Volk, 4 of 4 for 58 yards. 3 of his completions have gone to Nolan Kelly for 46 yards. And Spencer on the Dodger driveway, 1st and goal from the 6. Near hash mark, Volk under center. Takes the snap, gives to Otani. Otani tries the right side of his offensive line, runs into the waiting arms of Jay Scow. No gain. It'll bring up 2nd and 10.
0: Great play by the Dodgers defense. This is a huge set of downs here for the Dodgers. You have to hold them here.
1: Spencer probably well advised to take every second off the play clock here. They've got the football with 4.5 left in the second quarter, leading 7-0. 2nd down and goal from the red and black 6-yard line. Ball in the middle of the field. Volk under center. A receiver to the left side of the formation. Volk, hard count, takes a snap. And option, pitch right side and near the goal line. And it is a touchdown. Touchdown, Jace McCormick. A 4-yard touchdown run. And the Tigers have taken a 13-0 lead.
0: Yep, they've run up the ball up the middle several times. The quarterback kept it there, ran the option to perfection. There was no one out there after he pitched it.
1: So with 4:09 remaining here in the second quarter, Jace McCormick with a four-yard touchdown run, and Spencer leads it 13-0. The extra point is good. It's 14-0. Tigers with the lead. 4:09 remaining here in the first half. Back in a moment here on 92 Rock.
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1: 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Dodger fans needing Pepto-Bismol. They trail 14-0, 4:09 remaining in the second quarter. Hunter Pearson boots it away. Short kick, end over end, takes a hopper on the 20-yard line. It's going to go out of bounds. We'll see if Nick Mosier wants him to re-kick it. I'm going to guess that Mosier will probably just want the yardage out of this, but we'll find out here in a moment. Jeff Hatcher, what the heck is going on? The Dodgers down 14-0. Nobody saw this.
0: No one saw this. I didn't see this coming. I don't think anybody did. But you know what? Let's see what the Dodgers are made of here. This is a huge drive for the Dodgers. They get the ball after halftime. You go down and score here. You get the ball back. You're back in business.
1: 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Dodgers with a football from their 35-yard line. True McBride from the pistol. And True's going to give to Will McElroy. Will, between his center and left guard, not a lot there, a couple. That'll bring up second and eight.
0: Yep, second down and eight. Second down and seven, they gave him a yard. He must have scored it for an extra yard here. So second down and seven here. This is huge. Maybe another run here to Will McElroy.
1: Dodgers have run only nine plays in this game thus far. Just shocking. 3:49 and ticking. We got movement there on the Spencer line. No flags on the play. They got back. 3:40 and ticking. 14-0 Spencer with the lead. Dodgers second and seven from their 38-yard line, left to right on your radio. True McBride takes the snap, gives to Will again. Will between the center and right guard, gets into the Tigers secondary and thrown down at the 49. Got a gain of 11 and a first down.
0: Yep, nice play there. Hey, let's get Will going here. We've only run eight or nine plays. Would you say nine plays or so? Let's get Will running a little bit. Get a little momentum. Get that offensive line flowing here a little bit. Get them grading people.
1: All right, Dodgers with the football at their 49-yard line near hash mark. Two receivers left side of the formation. Spencer will rush five. McBride takes the snap, fakes the pitch. True's going to keep it himself, trying to get off right tackle and flag on the play. True out of bounds in Tiger territory at the 49. Got just a couple on the play, but I have a feeling that flag's going to move him back.
0: Yeah, with the fake pitch to the left, it looked maybe get those linebackers flowing to the right. True kept it and was coming back to the short side of the field. Unfortunately, holding on the Dodgers, it looks like.
1: All right, Dodgers with their third penalty now for 27 yards. And Fort Dodge with 3:05 remaining. Again, Fort Dodge can double dip. If they can get a drive here, close out the half with a touchdown, then Spencer will kick off to them to start the second half. Maybe they can draw this game even. They get plenty of time. I mean, we're not trying to put the panic button here. We're just a little bit surprised like every other Dodger fan in the joint. McBride takes the snap, gives to Will McElroy. Will between his right guard and right tackle, and he's brought down after a gain of four at the 44-yard line.
0: Looks like that big offensive line's getting a little momentum here, getting a good surge there. That was a nice play call right up the middle. Make it second and 15. Make it a little bit more manageable here. Look for some kind of pass here. I look for a quick pass. They're going man-to-man across the board here. Dodgers usually have pretty good luck against man-to-man.
1: Two receivers left, two to the right. 2:25 and ticking here in the First half, McBride looking over at the sideline. Now he's ready to go. Back to pass, has time, and caught on the near sideline by Spencer Smith. No, was knocked away at the last moment. Incomplete at the Spencer.

0: Their 48-yard line would have been a gain of about 8 on the play. Instead, 3rd and 15, forthcoming for the red and black.
1: Nice play by number 11, Hunter Pearson, for Spencer. Looked like Spencer Smith had it in his hands. As it hit his hands, he came across and raked him. That's good technique there by number 11.
0: Two receivers to the right, two to the left. Trew McBride again from the pistol. Spencer showing blitz. McBride looking over at the sideline. Dodgers trailing 14 to nothing. Temi Otani and Jace McCormick with touchdown runs for the Tigers. Now the Dodgers adjusting the alignment here of their offense, and I think that Nick Mosier wants a timeout. He'll take one. 2:16 remaining second quarter, 14-0. Spencer with the lead here on 92 Rock.
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0: Third down for the Dodgers and 15. McBride throws too high. Cal Peterson, the intended receiver, at the Spencer 49-yard line. Dodgers will be forced to punt. 2:13 remaining in the first half. 14-0. Spencer with the lead.
1: Looked like they were going to run the old hook and ladder there. It looked like Cal Peterson was going about 10 and turning around, and he had Will McElroy, looked like, coming behind him. He was going to pitch it for that third and 15.
0: McBride again lining up as quarterback, but you would expect him to punt the ball. Again, not much area between he and his center. Here's a snap, and Trew boots it away. And back deep as Hunter Pearson lets the ball go, and it's inside the 15. It's going to die right around the 15-yard line. Spencer will have the football with 2:03. So if you're the Dodgers, if you could hold Spencer to a 1 or 2 yard gain here on first down, then you're going to start burning your timeouts hoping you can get the ball back.
1: Yeah, the Dodgers have one timeout left here. So you would hope that if you could get them the first down, second down, get it in the third and six, then you could call a timeout, maybe get the ball back. And exploit their defense a little bit better.
0: Spencer with the football from their 15-yard line. Again, they have dominated. Temi Otani, 23 carries for 80 yards and a touchdown in this ball game. And Landon Volk, the quarterback, is 4 of 4 for 58 yards passing. Volk, under center, takes a snap. They give to Otani into the interior of the Dodger line, and he got to the 17, a gain of 2 on the play. Second down and 8 coming up, and Nick Mosier not burning that timeout yet.
1: I would think maybe after this play he would probably burn the timeout if it's a 3rd down and 7, 3rd down and 8.
0: Now, if you're Spencer, you've got 25 seconds on the play clock. You snap this thing at 1 second. Minute 38 on the game clock. Again, Dodger girls tennis coach Julie Astor, our guest on the Loffers-Weiler halftime show. Instead, they snap the ball early, and keeping the football is Volk, and Volk finds a hole between his right tackle and between his right guard and right tackle. He's to the 23. Got 6 on the play. It'll bring up 3rd and 2.
1: Yeah, I'm like you, Joe. I'm a little bit surprised. Unless they're saving those seconds and they're going to try to score from their own 22-yard line, I'm like you. I think they should run the play clock all the way down to 1.
0: Yeah, as dominant as they've been offensively, they're just not the style of team that can get chunks of yards and get the ball down the field and get into field goal range. But they've got 10 on the play clock, 48 on the game clock. It's 3rd and 2. Volk under center takes the snap, option right side, and he's tripped up at the 25. He's down. He's got the first down, a gain of 3 with 39 seconds to go.
1: Yeah, he just kept the ball, got the first down. Looks like with 38 seconds left, they're not going to score. They're maybe going to run one more play and then head it in to halftime.
0: Yeah, with 30 seconds, I would just think they would take a knee here at this point. I mean, 14-0 lead. You got 25 seconds. This is the last play. They're going to get under center in victory formation. They take a knee, and what a dominant first half by the Spencer Tigers.
1: Yeah, this has been a stunning revelation that Spencer came down here and has executed this offense. I mean, to be quite honest with you, I knew they had a good offense. I knew Coach Ty's a good coach, and they're well-disciplined. Nick Mosier even said beforehand that he knew they were going to be well-coached, and they do. I think Nick Mosier said they do what they do. They kind of have a scheme, and that's what they do.
0: But talking about the Spencer offense, what about the Spencer defense shutting down Fort Dodge?
1: That's probably the most surprising, especially with them going man-to-man on the outside. I think right now the Dodgers are going to go in, make some adjustments, and that first drive out of halftime is going to be huge.
0: We are at halftime, 14-0, the Spencer Tigers with the lead. When we come back, we'll have the Loffersweiler halftime show, and Jeff and I will take a look at the first half statistics, and we will talk to Dodger girls tennis coach Julie Astor. Loffersweiler offering professional guidance with personal and specialized attention before, during, and after the loss of a loved one. The reputation for honesty and integrity is very well known as their most valuable asset. Back in a moment here on 92 Rock.
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0: Welcome back, everybody, to Dodger Stadium. We are at halftime between the Dodgers and the Spencer Tigers. You're listening to the Loftus-Weiler Halftime Show, and join me now is Dodger girls tennis coach Julie Astor. Julie, how you doing?
15: I'm good. How you doing, Joe?
0: Good. Well, the season came to an end this past Wednesday. Class 2A, Region 4, you fall to Des Moines Dowling. They beat you 5-0. Mia Carpenter falls 6-love, 6-love. Evan Nostrom loses 6-0, 6-0. Tegan Lotz loses 6-1, 6-0. Brooklyn Calupec, 6-0, 6-0 loss. And then Leah Meyer falls 6-0, 6-0. Grace Rivera falls 6-1, 6-0. Coach, your overall thoughts on that day?
15: I can't fault the girls' effort. They came out and they battled. They did the best they could. There were some games of each set that were a little closer than that score indicates, but overall, Dowling is an amazing team. Those girls, like, tennis is their number one thing. Talking to their coach beforehand, he said they practice all the time. They have their private coaches, and it shows. They have some resources down in Des Moines that we just don't have here, and they're a very young team. I think they had one senior that played, and all the rest, I think there was an eighth grader out there, and then they had freshmen and sophomores. And it's a different ballgame that they play, and it's kind of fun to watch.
0: Probably knew the writing was going to be on the wall going into that. Let's talk about better times. Let's go back to last Saturday. You get a victory at Sioux City West, 5-2. That was your opening round postseason match. Your thoughts on that victory?
15: Yeah, I mean, that was good. We had to move it indoors. And so, I mean, it took a while, but we kind of mixed up how we did things. I mean, they wanted to play some doubles first, and I'm like, okay, we can do that. So I took 9 girls to play. I had the 6 singles and 3 doubles teams. And I was impressed with Evie Pitton and Paisley Smith. They started out with a win and looked really strong. Might be their best match I've seen them play this season. And they're only freshmen, so they have a little work to do, but if they keep working and improving like they did over this season, I mean, they'll be fun to watch. And then the others, I had Charlotte Breesler, who this is her first year out for tennis. I took her with, and I teamed her up with Brooklyn Calupec to play doubles. And Charlotte, she's a beast at the net. She's fun to watch. She's athletic, and she picked up the game really quickly. And the others that came off the singles wins, Evan Nostrom won in a 10-point tiebreaker, and that was close. It was 10-8. And she played well. She just stayed focused and played well, and the girls had fun. And it felt a little pressure because all of them are in band, and so there's a band competition. And I said, you guys get out there, take care of business, and get it done, and so you can get back for band. So stayed focused and came out with a victory and fought hard.
0: Dodger girls tennis defeats Sioux City West last Saturday 5-2, but fall Wednesday to Dowling 5-0. It ends the season. You finished with a 5-8 dual record, and boy, earlier in the season, I think you started off, what, 0-3, and then you were 1-5 at one point. So you really played your best tennis towards the end of the season.
15: Yeah, which I think anybody, you want to get better as the season goes on. And I had a good number of girls out this year, so that's encouraging. And I couldn't ask more of them. I mean, they worked hard. They came to practice. They showed up every day and just got better as time went on. And they wanted to get better. And they would ask questions, and they were things to do, like, how can I do this better? How can I do that better? After we played Boone has a really good team this year, too. They kept asking me, saying, we want to hit the ball like those guys do. And I said, all right, this is what it's going to take. If you're really serious, you're going to have to put in this work and keep playing in the off season and hit the weight room in the off season. So that's encouraging that they see that and they want to get better. And I told them to watch some of these other teams that we played and watch how they do things, because you can learn from watching teams, too. So they took it all to heart and they put it to practice.
0: Again, Fort Dodge girls tennis coach Julie Astor here with me on the Loftus-Weiler Halftime Show. We're at halftime between the Dodgers and Spencer Tigers. You had a roster of 25 ladies, if my math is right. Talk a little bit about Mia Carpenter. She was obviously played singles for you this past Saturday and throughout the whole season.
15: Mia, she's a great kid, and she works hard. I think that a lot of matches, if she would have been playing a number two, I think she would have come away with some more victories. But I know she would get real frustrated with it. I think she put a lot of pressure on herself to do so well, and sometimes it just beat herself up. But you couldn't ask for somebody who loves the game. She seems to really enjoy playing, and I will miss her leadership a lot. She's a good leader. She's good to the other kids and just a great person to have on your team.
0: What's the story on Evan Nostrum?
15: She's probably one of the feistier ones on the team.

0: She does a good job, works hard. She's pretty quick on her feet, but she's fun to have on the team. She's really hard on herself as well. And both of them, I would have to sometimes try and talk to them. They're like, hey, guys, just take a deep breath and calm down. You're okay. And they're like, but I just did this and I just did that. And I'm like, it's all right. You have to let the little mistakes go and move on. And sometimes I think that got stuck in their head. They just kind of get stuck on a mistake and it would snowball. But she did everything I asked her to do and just was a great person to have on the team as well.
1: Coach Astor, what's the story on Tegan Lopes?
0: Tegan, she's a go-getter. She does double duty with swimming and tennis. So she would put in a lot of practice time just on her own. Or I know her dad would practice with her a lot. But she's just fun. She's very competitive and just wants to get it after. And she wants to win. I think if there's anybody on the team that is frustrated with not playing well or losing, she might take the trophy on that one. Because when she doesn't do well, she's very hard on herself too. But she'll shake it off and move on and fight hard.
1: Talk about Brooklyn Calupec.
0: Brooklyn was fun to watch. A lot of people didn't kind of like, oh, I didn't know she was just a little lefty. And I said, yeah, it kind of takes you by surprise. And so she brought a different aspect to the game. I mean, it was some of her opponents because it's a little bit different with a ball coming from the left side than the right side. That's her forehand or strong hand. Most people will try to attack a backhand, and for her, that's her when they attack it. So they're like, oh, shoot, that's her forehand. But again, just good kid. Works hard. And all these girls, I had mentioned it once, they're all in bands, so they have a lot going on other than just tennis. So, I mean, she too did everything I asked her to do and came, worked hard, and had a smile on her face all the time.
1: Seniors, you had nine of them. Mia Carpenter, Taylor Coate, Brooklyn Calupec, Tegan Lopes, also Taylor Martin, Evan Nostrom, Visma Ramzan, along with Lily Sheeter and Callie Zimmerman. Again, 25 ladies out for girls tennis. I have a feeling that your program's kind of heading in the right direction with that much participation.
0: Yeah, I hope so. There was a couple seniors in there that they started the season a little late. They weren't in town, but Grace Rivera and Sonia Rodriguez, because Grace played quite a bit for me as well. But yeah, there were a number of seniors, and a lot of them started, and they've been playing for 3-4 years, and they have some big shoes to fill. But I also had a large group of freshmen out, so I'm hoping maybe next year I'll have at least that many freshmen. So yes, we're headed in the right direction. I'm pleased with the numbers, and I just hope it keeps going up. Numbers are good.
1: All right. Well, Coach Astor, I appreciate a few moments of your time here this evening. A pleasure to talk to you as always.
0: Yeah, no problem. Thank you.
1: Fort Dodge Girls Tennis Coach Julie Astor here with me during the Loffersweiler Halftime Show. We're at halftime between the Dodgers and the Spencer Tigers. We'll take a break. When we come back, Jeff Hatcher and I will take a look at the first half stats. Back in a moment here on 92 Rock.
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1: Welcome back, everybody, to Dodger Stadium. We are at halftime, where the Spencer Tigers surprising Fort Dodge 14-0. You're listening to the Loffersweiler Halftime Show. 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Their reputation for honesty and integrity is very well known. It's their most valuable asset. Taking a look here at the first half stats for the visiting Spencer Tigers. They have 186 yards of offense, 128 on the ground, 58 through the air. Temi Otani, 24 carries for 82 yards and a touchdown. Larson Volk, 6 carries for 25 yards. And then a sideline, off the sideline, it's Jace McCormick to the rescue. Has not carried the ball this year. 2 carries for 21 yards and a touchdown. Larson Volk through the air, 4 of 4 for 58 yards. He has completed one pass to a new player that had not caught a ball this season, and that was Hunter Pearson. Actually, Hunter Pearson, correct. You know, he has caught a ball this year. He had one catch for 12 yards, and then 3 catches for 46 yards for his favorite receiver, Nolan Kelly. Again, a total of 186 yards of offense for the Spencer Tigers. For Fort Dodge, they have run only 13 plays in the first half. They have 16 rushing yards, 41 passing yards, a total of 57 yards. Will McElroy, 6 carries, 16 yards. Drew McBride is 2 of 7 for 41 yards and an interception. Reggie Peterson with a 40-yard reception. Mason Hughes, a 1-yard catch. Again, 57 yards of offense for the Dodgers. Recapping the scoring here in this ball game. Second quarter, Temi Otani with a 6-yard touchdown run. 10:38 remaining. It's 6-0 Tigers. And then with 4:09 to go in the second quarter, it is a 4-yard touchdown run by Jace McCormick. And here it is, 14-0. Spencer's only problem, 6 penalties for 60 yards. The Dodgers, 3 penalties for 27 yards. Before we start the third quarter, Jeff Hatcher, your thoughts on the first half?
13: I think Spencer took it to us a little bit. I think kind of maybe caught us off guard with their intensity. It looked like in the first half their offensive line was getting a good surge. I thought at times our defense looked really well. It looked like Jayon Preston-Gray, I think, had 8 or 9 tackles in that first half. Offensively, yeah. it just looked difficult right now. I think the adjustments we made at halftime will be big.
1: The Dodgers were out on the field a lot. Dodger defense, Jayon Preston-Grady, 11 tackles, a forced fumble. Amari McCaleb, 8 tackles. Sam Mosier, 7 tackles, and a fumble recovery. 3 players with 2 tackles apiece for Spencer. Dodgers, Reggie Peterson has Kyrie Rochon on the return out across the 30 to the 31-yard line. And the Dodgers will start from their 31, moving right to left on your radio. And the Dodgers, boy, we could use points here. If anything, let's get a good drive going, get some confidence. We're only down 2 scores, 14-0. It's not time to ready to panic, but we'd love to see the Dodgers offensively do something.
13: Hey, Dodgers can set the tone here right now. Set the tone for the second half. Announce your presence with authority. Like,
14: Drew McBride from the pistol. Two receivers right side of the formation. A receiver to the left. Will McElroy in the backfield. They're going to give to Will. Will between his right guard and right tackle. And he is tripped up at the 31. Maybe they give him a full yard on the play. Half yard maybe. Second down and long.
13: Okay. Yeah. Hey, the run behind the big offensive line. See if you can get some momentum. See if you can get a push. And then set up some play action later in the drive.
14: Two receivers to the left, receiver to the right. Boy, if you're Spencer coach Jim Tighe, you're just telling your defense, guys, if you get a stop here, you could just psychologically take away the Dodger offense. That's if you're Spencer coach Jim Tighe. McBride wants to throw. Boy, looking and looking, backpedaling, going the wrong way. Yikes. True now rolling out towards his left. Throws deep downfield. He's got a receiver open, and it's out of bounds. Right around the 45-yard line. Boy, he had Jazak Jorgensen all by himself at the Spencer 40, but it would have taken a heck of a throw by True to get it to him, and running towards his left, just couldn't get enough on it.
13: Yeah, he's running to his left, and he's throwing across his body. That's a tough throw for anybody.
14: All right, this could be the play of the game here. If the Dodgers can pick up a 3rd and 9 and stay in this game, remember this one. This is huge. Dodgers trying to pick up 3rd and 9. McBride back to pass, setting up an inside screen. That is a wide receiver screen to Kyrie Rochon. Dancing. He is across the 40, out to the 44. The Dodgers have got 10 yards and a first down.
13: Big play by the Dodgers. It looked like Kyrie was going to get tackled short, and he made a nice little move to get out of bounds, get the first down. Huge play for the Dodgers. Good play call there by the coaching staff. That could be a big, big play in this game, like you said, Joe.
14: 11 yards on the pass play from True McBride to Kyrie Rochon. Kyrie's first catch, 1st and 10 for the Dodgers from their 44-yard line near hash mark, right to left on your radio. Move the red and black. It is Will McElroy. Will crawling between his center and right guard to the 47. He got 3 on the play. 2nd down and 7 coming up.
13: Nice first down play there. Hey, stay behind that big offensive line. Get those guys involved in it. Get them in a flow here. 2nd down and 6. Second down and 7. Very reasonable.
14: Two receivers to the right, a receiver to the left. Spencer will rush 4. McBride from the pistol. True slaps his hands, takes the snap, gives to Will again. Will, off right tackle, finds a seam. He's inside the 40 and drug down at the 37. Got 11 on the play and a first down.
13: Well, it looks pretty evident what the coach has talked about at halftime. Let's get the ball to Will McElroy and run the ball a little bit.
14: Will McElroy, 31 rushing yards in this game off of 9 carries. Coming up tomorrow morning, Sports Talk live from Tropical Smoothie Cafe from 9 to 10 a.m. on Sunday 99.7 and yourfortdodge.com. Nick Mosier, Matt Dillon, Roland Story football coach Matt Finn. Also Sarah Horn, Fort Dodge Gazelles girls rugby coach Corey Peterman. McBride rolling towards his left, wants to throw. Standing tall in the pocket, waiting for someone to get open, and throws incomplete. Boy, he had Kyrie Rochon wide open at the 30-yard line, just too tall in the pass.
13: Yeah, looks like he was covered. It was a rollout to the left, and True McBride kind of bought a little bit of time, and Kyrie Rochon broke off his route, kind of went back toward the middle, just an errant pass.
14: So 2nd down and 10 for the Dodgers from the Spencer 37-yard line. 14-0, Spencer with the lead, 10-14 remaining here in the third quarter, and they got a holding here against the Dodgers. That's going to move them back to the 47. So the Dodgers with their 4th penalty for 37 yards in this game. Spencer had 6 penalties for 60 yards in the first half, so that takes the Dodgers off schedule. It's 1st and 20 from the 47. 2 receivers to the left, a receiver to the right. McBride slaps his hands, pitch to Will McElroy. Will, between his 45, dumped at the 44. He got 3 on the play. 2nd down and 17 coming up.
13: That's the old quick pitch the Cowboys used to run to Calvin Hill back in 1975 there. You get it out quick outside. You get the tackles moving to the left. Nice play.
14: All the kids can go to the old YouTube and watch that play, right?
13: Listen, Calvin Hill could play now.
14: 2nd down and 17 for Fort Dodge from the Spencer 44-yard line. A receiver to the right, a receiver to the left. McBride looking at a 4-man defensive line, fakes the pitch, keeps it himself. Quarterback draw, True, waits for a hole to open. 40, 35, dumped at the 33. Got 11 on the play, and it's going to bring up about a 3rd and maybe 6.
13: Yeah, that's the kind of play that can get you going there. That's a gritty run. They fake the quick pitch. True McBride goes around the right side, and he stiffs arm and drags the guy for about 3 or 4 yards. Nice play by True McBride. Let's get fired up here a little bit, Dodgers.
14: 4-down territory, I would think, for Fort Dodge. It's 3rd down and 5 from the Spencer 32-yard line. Should be noted, reporting in to the game for the Dodgers is Sam Mosier. He's on the left side of the formation, had a 66-yard touchdown reception against Sergeant Bluff Luton last week. McBride from the pistol takes the snap, pitch. That is McElroy trying to turn the corner. 30-yard line, bumped out of bounds right around the 26. He should have the first down yardage, depending on the spot. A violent hit. I think it was by Dylan Bacom, the out.

0: outside linebacker. And it's going to be first down yardage for Will. He got the 6 yards necessary.
1: Yeah, they brought Sam in to come in motion and crack back that outside linebacker, which allowed McElroy to get up the field.
0: Will McElroy, 11 carries for 50 yards. The Dodgers on the march near hash mark, right to left on your radio. First and 10 from the white and purple 25-yard line. Fake a pitch to Will, rolling towards his right is true. Now back towards his left, throws, and it's intercepted. Oh, no, Colton Platt, the inside linebacker, shoved out of bounds at the Dodger 33-yard line. Pass was intended for Will McElroy.
1: Yeah. That particular play there, 2 inches higher, it's a completion, and he's running in the end zone, or at least has a big gain. Just didn't put enough over the top.
0: So the interception by Colton Platt snuffs out the Dodger drive. Spencer with the football, first and 10 from their 33. What a play for Jim Tighe's squad.
1: Yeah, big play there. Dodgers were taking back some of the momentum here. Now let's see what adjustment the Dodgers defense make during halftime.
0: Larson Volk and the Tigers near hash mark, moving left to right. Dodgers trying to anticipate the snap. Cale Adams ran up to the line, got back in time. Volk takes the snap and going to give to Otani between his left guard and left tackle. Got to the 35, got a couple on the play to bring up 2nd and 8.
1: It looks like the Dodger linebackers on that first play, it looks like they're going to try to shoot gaps opposite of where they go in motion, where the wing back goes in motion, excuse me.
0: Reminder, tonight's broadcast for our video streaming presented by Trailhead CPAs and Advisors in Fort Dodge on our YouTube channel, Connoisseur Media FD, the 92 Rock Facebook page, and you can also find the link on our website, yourfortdodge.com. 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Again, Otani, the ball carries across the 40 out to the 42, and he got 7 on the play. Should bring up a 3rd down and 1. 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
1: Well, they gave him the first down. I thought he was about a yard and a half shy of the first down. It looks like they gave it to him.
0: So Otani gets 8 on the play. He now has 92 rushing yards off 26 carries and a touchdown. 1st and 10 for Spencer from their 43-yard line. Volk under center in the middle of the field. And Volk, option, finds a hole between his left guard and left tackle. He's to the 47. He got 4 on the play. It'll bring up 2nd down and 6. 7:18 to go, third quarter, 14-0. The Tigers surprising the Dodgers.
1: Yeah, this is big down and distance here. 2nd down, you have to hold them here. They've already taken about 2 or 3 minutes off the clock and just run the ball. Hold them here, get it 3rd down and 5.
0: Spencer breaks the huddle, approaches the line of scrimmage. It's the Tiger 49-yard line near the Dodger logo here at the middle of Dodger Stadium. The receiver to the left, Volk under center. Dodgers will rush 3. Volk takes the snap, gives to Otani between his center and right guard. Pyle moves forward to the Dodger 48. He got 3 on the play. It'll bring up a 3rd and 1.
1: All right, big play for the Dodgers here, 3rd down and 1. I would also assume, like you said earlier in the game, when they get this close, 3rd down and 1, 3rd down and 1, 4th down and 1, pretty much the same to these guys.
0: Reminder, we got Iowa Hawkeye football home against Ohio State at 2:30. 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Otani, the ball carrier, has got the 1st down yardage inside the 45. Found the 43. He's got 5 on the play. And Spencer's offensive line continues to push around the Dodger front 3.
1: Yeah, the Dodgers that time brought a couple linebackers anticipating where the ball was going to go, and they just went to the opposite side of where they brought them. Big play here for the Dodgers. Let's get them in 2nd and long right here.
0: 1st and 10 for Spencer from the Fort Dodge 43-yard line. 20 seconds on the play clock. Spencer wisely burning time off this clock with his run-based offense. Receiver to the left side of the formation, tight formation. Larson Volk under center. Dodgers will rush 3. Volk takes a snap, and he's going to option right side, keeps the football, and brought down right around the 35 of Fort Dodge. He got 8 on the play, 2nd down and 2.
1: Well-designed play that time by Spencer. Fake the dive that's been so successful, and Austin Volk kept the ball for about 8 yards right there.
0: Dodger fans right in front of us just sit and stunned. People not believing at all what they're seeing.

0: 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Second and 12 from the 45. Volk under center, takes the snap, fakes the handoff, back the pass, stands tall in the pocket, throws, pass is complete, again to Nolan Kelly. Nolan Kelly shoved out of bounds around the Dodger 35-yard line, a gain of about 10 on the play, and a very manageable amount. They're going to say he stepped out at the 37, so it's going to be third and four.
1: Same play they ran in the first half where they ran the waggle. They faked to the right and rolls out to the left, and he just goes across the field right in front of our linebackers and makes a nice play. Third down and four, big play for the Dodgers here.
0: Volk is a perfect 5 for 5 for 66 yards. And as I'm digging up a stat sheet just out of pure curiosity right now, Kelly this year has now caught 7 balls on the season. He's got 4 catches today. It's third and four from the Dodger 37. Ball carrier is Otani, left side of the offensive line. He got 3 on the play. It'll bring up a 4th and 1.
1: 4th and 1. What's Coach Ty do here? That would be about a 50-yard field goal. This is going to be 4-down territory.
0: Oh, you're going for it.
1: Oh, yeah.
0: Otani now has run for 100 yards. He's a 102 yards off 29 carries and a touchdown. It's 4th and 1 for Spencer. The football rests at the Dodger 34-yard line. They must get to the 33. 3 minutes to go in the third quarter. It's 14-0 Tigers. The Dodgers desperate for a stop here, or desperate for a Spencer false start. Larson Volk will operate from the shotgun. 3 receivers right side of the formation. Volk takes the snap and option left side. He's got the first down the sideline. He goes, lowers his head. He's at the Dodger 25. Pick up a 9 on the play and a first down.
1: Nice play call by Coach Ty there. Faked it up the middle, sucked all the Dodgers into the interior, and he kept it and went around the left side for about 9 yards.
0: Larson Volk, 48 rushing yards off 9 carries in this game. It's been a clinic for the Spencer offensive line. And Larson Volk and running back Temi Otani. The Dodgers just being pushed around. I mean, even Sergeant Bluff didn't have this much success against the Dodgers the way what we're seeing tonight. 1st and 10, 2:20 to go. Volk under center, far hash mark, takes the snap. And gives to Otani, right side of the offensive line. Otani gets to the 23. Got 2 on the play. It'll bring up 2nd and 8.
1: Okay, nice play by the Dodgers. 2nd down and 7, 2nd down and 8. Keep it to a longer distance on 3rd down and give yourself a chance here.
0: Dodgers remaining schedule after tonight. They host Storm Lake next Friday at Lamar's, and then home for Sioux City West for the regular season finale. 16 on the play clock, 1:41 on the game clock. It's 2nd down and 7 for Spencer at the Fort Dodge 22-yard line. Ball in the middle of the field, the receiver to the right. Larson Volk under center, surveying a 4-man defensive line. Volk takes the snap, option right side, keeps the football, and got to the 18, 4 yards on the play. It'll bring up a 3rd and 3.
1: Looks like the Dodgers are selling out on that dive right there, and that's why they're running a little bit more outside. We got an injured Dodger.
0: An injured Dodger on the play. With this injury timeout, we'll take the break. 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
1: Dodgers' Sam Mosier walks off the field under his own power. Looks like he's maybe favoring that left leg. 1 minute, 17 seconds to go here in the third quarter, 14-0. Spencer with the lead. Jeff Hatcher.
2: Yeah, this is a big down here for the Dodgers. I'm going to assume this is going to be two down territory. I think you would probably agree the way they've been running the ball. But let's see if the Dodgers can get a big stop here.
1: Third down and three. Spencer with a football at the Dodger 18-yard line. The Tigers scored two touchdowns in the second quarter. Temi Otani and Cade McCormick with touchdown runs. The Dodgers have not run a lot of plays. I don't have a time of possession for you, but if I were to guess, I would say that four Dodgers maybe had the football 5 minutes, maybe maximum.
2: I would agree with that.
1: Larson statement. Volk under center, near hash mark. Again, third and three for the white and purple. Pitch left side, ball carrier is Nolan Kelly, and Kelly into the Dodgers secondary. This, we haven't seen this play yet today. He's inside the 5 to the 4. He got 14 yards on the play and a first down.
2: Yep, that's the first time they pitched the ball to that wing back in motion, and the wing back on the other side sealed the outside, and he just trotted down the field.
1: A 14-yard run by Nolan Kelly. He's been a thorn in Nick Mosier's side in this game. That's Kelly's first run. He's also caught four balls for 54 yards in this game. Spencer with a football, first and goal from the Fort Dodge 4-yard line.
2: Yeah, right now everything that Spencer's doing is seemed to be executed well and working how they want to. Dodgers need to make a stand here.
1: Larson Volk under center, a receiver to the left. Volk takes the snap, gives to Otani between his center and right guard, spinning forward.
2: Ball's out. Ball's out.
1: Fumble the football. It's out. Who recovered it and where did they recover it? I think Spencer has got the football. They do. Now, I think they cannot recover it in the end zone. I don't think the ball can advance forward. It'll be Spencer football, I imagine, at the one-yard line. Referees still in discussion. I can't see. Yeah, they're going to put it right at the one. So it's a gain of three for Otani. Dodgers had an opportunity to recover it there. Now they're marching backwards. Do they call it a touchdown?
2: End of third quarter, Joe.
1: End of the third quarter. All right, we've reached the end of three quarters. Spencer, 14, Fort Dodge nothing here on 92 Rock.
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5: 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I'm hoping that we continue that tonight.
1: 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The Dodgers in hot water. They trail 14-0. Starting the fourth quarter, and a second goal from the one, quarterback sneak with Volk. And no signal yet. Touchdown. Larson Volk with a one-yard touchdown run, and the Tigers have taken a 20-0 lead.
2: Looked like the high school version of the tush push there. It looked like they were less than a foot, 6 inches or so from the goal line. They didn't need much.
1: So with 11:53 remaining in the fourth quarter, Larson Volk with a one-yard touchdown run, and Spencer with a 20-0 lead here on Fort Dodge. Hunter Pearson will attempt the extra point. Here's a snap placement, and the kick is up, and it is good. 21-0. Spencer dominating Fort Dodge. Back in a moment here on 92 Rock.
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1: Welcome back, everybody. Joe Jaden, Jeff Hatcher, statistician Jim Oberhelman running video tonight on our simulcast, Jed Burns and Melissa Burns. It is 21-0. Spencer with the lead, 11:53 to play in the fourth quarter. Dodger fans sick and stunned right now.
2: Yeah, you know, they are, but, you know, we still have a whole fourth quarter left. Let's see what the Dodgers can do.
1: Kick is away, up man with a recovery around the 20-yard line, and out across the 30 is Jay Scow, and Dodgers will have the football right around the 35-yard line. Boy, you brought up some 70s football references. How about an Alcoa Fantastic finish? That's what we're kind of hoping for, huh?
2: Very nice, Joseph. Well played, well played.
1: All right, if you're the Dodgers, you're going right to the passing game. You got to get chunks of yards. You know, it's too soon for an onside kick, anything like that, but, man, you got to score quick.
2: Yeah, there can't be a whole lot of dinking around here. Dinking and dunking. You got to try to score as quickly as possible and get the ball back.
1: All right. Drew McBride and the Dodgers left to right on your radio. The line of scrimmage is their 34-yard line. Three receivers to the left, receiver to the right. Spencer will rush four. McBride back to pass. And incomplete. Pretty much off the line of scrimmage to Zach Jorgensen, maybe about 4 yards down the field, incomplete. Second down and 10 coming up.
2: Looked like that time Spencer went to a zone. They've been running primarily man-to-man on the outside, and done a pretty nice job so far in the Dodger receivers. That time it looked like they switched it up.
1: It was noted that Reggie Peterson has not been playing here in the second
2: half.
1: Yeah,
2: I see Reggie on the sideline. I hope he's okay there.
1: McBride awaits the snap. There it is. Hands it off to, nope, he's going to keep it himself. True trying to get off left tackle, and does not fool the Spencer line. True is going to step out of bounds. It's going to be a loss of maybe one on the play. It'll bring up third and long.
2: Yep. He was reading the defensive end there. He could have given it to Will McElroy. He kept it. The pursuit tonight by Spencer has been really, really good. They've done a nice, nice job of keeping things contained.
1: Got a flag on the play. I'm guessing it's probably against Fort Dodge with 11:31 remaining here in the fourth quarter. And your Spencer coach, Jim Ty, do you take the penalty, even though McBride only got maybe a yard, might have lost a yard? It's a holding against Fort Dodge, and they will push Fort Dodge back. The Dodgers now with 5 penalties for 47 yards.
2: Yeah, second and 20. This is certainly not 11:31 down 21 points here.
1: In a weird way, I think the Dodgers caught a break. If I'm Jim Ty, I decline the penalty and make it third and 11. Instead of second and 20, you're giving the Dodgers another play here. Drew McBride from the pistol, two receivers, the right receiver to the left. True back to pass. Being flushed out of the pocket, rolling towards his right. Throws to a receiver. Oh, incomplete. Boy, Jorgensen was wide open on the near sideline, but True is being pressured and throws it high and out of bounds. So it's now third down and 20.
2: You know, all the Dodger games we've called and watched this year between yourself and myself and Jim Overhelman, this is the most, you know, flustered I've seen True. As far as in the pocket, running around and stuff like that, Spencer's defensive line is playing really well tonight.
1: I mean, the Dodgers have won the last two meetings, both of them in Spencer. I believe they scored 47 points last year. I think they scored 24 the year prior. And, I mean, trying to understand

0: the Dodgers' offense. This is the best they've been in 3 years, and they've not scored with 11:16 to go. McBride wants to throw, and flush, throws deep downfield, looking for Cal Peterson, and it is intercepted. Picked off by Hunter Pearson at the Spencer 42-yard line. And we got a Dodger player down, a lineman, and down for the Dodgers is Max McQuillan. And the nightmare continues here at Dodger Stadium.
1: Yeah, it looked like Cal had gotten behind the defensive back there for a split second. True was rolling to his right, and he stopped and planted himself, but just didn't get enough on that particular throw.
0: So Max McQuillan down for the Dodgers with the injury timeout. We'll take the break. Back in a moment here on 92 Rock.
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0: Max McQuillan walks off the field with a little help from his friends. 21-0, Spencer with the lead. They have the football from their own 42-yard line. True McBride has been intercepted three times in this game, and we just have not seen the Dodgers like this all year.
1: No, it seemed a little discombobulated, from the beginning. They just haven't really gotten it together.
0: Larson Volk hands it off to Timmy Otani. Otani between his right guard and right tackle. And knee down at the 47-yard line. Gain of 5 on the play. It'll bring up 2nd and 5.
1: Good news, it looks like Sam Mosier's back on the field after being walking off under his own power in the previous series. So it looks like Sam's back in for the Dodgers.
0: So 2nd down and 5. For the Tigers, again in the huddle. They're going to milk this play clock wisely. March to the line of scrimmage with 13 on the clock, 10.5 on the game clock. Again, they got a 21-0 lead. Larson Volk under center, a receiver to the left side of the formation. Volk gives to Otani again between the center and right guard into Dodger territory to the 48. 5 yards on the play. Going to give him 4 and bring up a 3rd down and 1.
1: Yeah, that has to be 30 carries for him tonight.
0: 33 wow. Carries, 111 yards, and a touchdown.
1: That's Larry Zonka territory. You're Dolphins guy. Larry Zonka.
0: He just needs to have that one bar face mask and have that plug right above his forehead. And
1: I'm a Raiders fan. That'd be Marv Hubbard territory.
0: Who?
1: Exactly.
0: Yeah, I haven't heard that name. Was that under the John Gruden timeline, or is this we go back to the Mark Van Egan in the early 70s?
1: That's John Madden.
0: 3rd down and 1, Larson Volk under center, and Volk is going to give again to Otani, and Otani's got the 1st down yardage to the 46, a gain of 3, and Spencer will move the chains.
1: Yeah, that's at this point, that's all they're trying to do. They'll take a 1st down in 3 plays as long as it takes 2 or 3 minutes. 2 or 3 minutes to get 10 yards, they're going to run 3 plays. We have 9 minutes and 30 seconds left in the game, and they're going to take as much time as they can.
0: Spencer coach Jim Gray, or Spencer coach Jim Ty, excuse me, the son of Dick Ty. And coach Dick Ty, what a career. And his son Jim Ty now in his 29th season, a mark of 145 and 128, win percentage at .531. Under center, Larson Volk. Volk gives to Otani again. Otani gets in the Dodgers secondary. He's inside the 35 and down to the 34. He got 13 on that carry. Furthermore, about Jim Ty and his father, Dick Ty, they have combined for 577 victories and are currently in 8th place all-time between father-son football coaching in the United States. How about that?
1: Is that good? Yeah, that's pretty impressive. It looks like his looks like he took some plays from Coach Ty. I came to Webster City in 2000 after he retired, but he ran the 26 belly is the play that Coach Ty was famous for in Webster City, which is off tackle.
0: Under center, Larson Volk. Volk hands it off to Otani again between his right guard and right tackle. Lunges forward to the 25-yard line, a gain of 9. And Spencer continues to chew up yardage.
1: The Dodgers defense has been out there all night. Let's be real honest. The offense hasn't held the ball that long. The defense looks a little bit gassed right about now, and maybe a timeout. Yep. Coach Mosier called the timeout right now. These guys are looking a little bit gassed.
0: Timeout, 8:14 remaining in the fourth quarter. Spencer, 21. Fort Dodge, nothing here on 92 Rock.
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2: Welcome back, everybody, to a quiet Dodger Stadium. Spencer 21, Fort Dodge nothing. 8:14 remaining here in the fourth quarter. Tigers with a football, second down and two from the Fort Dodge 26-yard line. They move right to left on your radio. Larson Volk under center. Volk takes a snap, pitch, sweep, left side. This is Nolan Kelly again. This time he's brought down in the backfield to the 29. It's a loss of three. They had run that play earlier with Kelly. He gained 14 yards, picked up a first down, big play in the game. This time the Dodgers are able to sniff it out.
3: Hey, big play by the Dodgers there. Looks like we've got another timeout or an injured.
2: Another timeout taken by the Dodgers. We'll take the break with it. 8:04 remaining here in the fourth quarter. 21-0 is the lead. Back in a moment here on 92 Rock.
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0: All right, welcome back, everybody. Apologizing, we have technical difficulties, but I think we're about back. I'll have Jeff kind of watch everything as we continue to get set up. And ball carrier looks like it's probably Otani again, right, Jeff?
1: Yeah, right up the middle.
0: Gain of six and a first down.
1: It was fourth and one. Otani up the middle, first down at the Dodgers 18-yard line. Wait, 18-yard line. So it's first and 10 with 7:41 left. Ball on the 19-yard line, excuse me. Spencer up 21-0 and driving the ball. They've been matriculating the ball down the field at a pretty good pace here this evening.
0: Okay, we're back and we're ready to go. First and 10. Again, Spencer with the football. 7:23 to go here in the fourth. They got it first and 10 of the Dodger 19-yard line. Again, they lead it by a shocking 21-0 score. Otani, the ball carry between his right center and right guard and down to around the 15 or 16. I don't know a lot of Jim Tighe's history other than the record I read. But if I were to talk to him after this game, I guarantee this is probably one of the biggest wins in his career.
1: I don't know much about. I knew his father. I would agree with that statement. I'd also probably say this is one of his. He would probably put this in the top five best offensive game plans and execution on both sides of the ball.
0: Yeah. They're 3-2. The Dodgers are 4-1. I mean, come on. You know, it's not like 1-4 against four. I understand that. But I think everybody in this place just figured that Fort Dodge, over to the last 2 years, and now their offense better than what it was last year. Otani, again, the ball carrier is inside the 10 and down to the 8-yard line. Fumbled the football. The Dodgers, I think, might have recovered it. And the Dodgers have got the football at the 5-yard line. A pickup of 10 for Otani, but the Dodgers recover it.
1: Hey, I'm going to go with the little Jim Carrey, dumber and dumber. So you say him, there's a chance. Okay, we have 6:25 and we're down 21.
0: So the recovery credited to the Dodgers, Amari McCaleb.
1: Nice.
0: So the Dodgers have the football. 6:25 to go. They're going to start at their own 5-yard line. Again, the Dodgers need to score in a hurry, and you're probably at the point where you got to do the onside kick stuff. So let's hope for the best. True McBride will operate from the pistol. 4-5 wide receiver set. McBride slaps his hands, trying to get Spencer to jump, of no avail. Again, the Dodgers in a 21-point hole with 6:25 to go in the game. First and 10 from their 5. McBride slaps his hands, takes the snap, wants to throw, and it is caught by Cal Peterson, and Cal is down at the 13, a gain of 8.
1: That's a little get you pass. We're just going to get you 5 or 6 yards there to get out of the hole. No, actually, got 8, so it's second down and 2. Hurry up here with 5 wide.
0: Second and 2 from the 13. 5 wide receivers set, 3 to the left, 2 to the right. 5 men on the defensive line for Spencer. McBride back to pass. Can't find anybody. Now rolling towards his left and throws near the sideline, and it's incomplete. That was not caught in bounds. I do not believe it was. Incomplete, and it's going to bring up 3rd down and 2.
1: Yeah, that was a smart play. You know, you're at a rough night throwing the ball. Just throw it out of bounds, make it 3rd down and 3. You still have 2 plays. This is 4 down territory, so you still have 2 plays to get 3 yards.
0: 5:49 remaining. 2 receivers to the left and 1 to the right. True McBride slaps his hands, takes the snap. They're going to give to Will McElroy. Will between his right guard and center. He got to the 15. He got the 2. I think he only got 1. It's going to. Are they going to move the chains? They will. Gain of 2
1: okay.
0: For Will.
1: Listen, that was pretty close. That was awful close. One official kind of had it marked back for the other, but Dodgers hurry up offense here.
0: 2 receivers left, 2 to the right. Will McElroy in the backfield with True McBride. And McBride back to pass, standing tall in the pocket. Pocket beginning to collapse. True in this end zone, and they got flags all over the place. Ball was batted down at the line of scrimmage. I've got to imagine it's probably a holding against Fort Dodge.
1: It's in the end zone.
0: And it will be. If it happened in the end zone, it'd be a safety. I don't believe it happened in the end zone, but it happened behind the line of scrimmage for sure. And I think they threw the flag around the 4-yard line, which would be about 11 yards behind the line of scrimmage. And referees continue to sort this out.
1: Yeah, they're marching them back from the 15 all the way back to about the 5. So it'll be 1st and 20 here.
0: So a 10-yard penalty here against the Dodgers. 6 penalties for 57 yards. First and 20. McBride in the end zone, throws, and it's incomplete. He did have Cal Peterson open. McBride just unable to radar lock with him. Second down and 20.
1: Looks like they had two receivers in the same area, so it looks like maybe somebody ran a wrong pattern or too close, or the spacing looked off there. Kind of like the Dodgers offense tonight. Nothing's come easy or looked comfortable.
0: Two receivers left and two to the right. Second and 20 for Fort Dodge from their 5-yard line. McBride back to pass in the end zone, throws near sideline, and a dive towards the sideline by Cal Peterson. It's incomplete. It'll bring up third down and 20.
1: Yeah, nice play. Cal just went down the field, tried to do a back shoulder throw, just a little bit out of his reach there, make it third down and 20.
0: Yeah, Dodgers need to get at least 10 on this play. I'd have a hard time thinking they could get a fourth and 20 from their five. So let's hope we can get 10 yards here. Third and 20. Drew McBride slaps his hands. No movement from Spencer. Spencer is showing blitz. Boy, that middle's open. If they could get someone deep across the middle. And True back to pass, looking, and throws, and has a receiver caught around the 16-yard line, and that is Mason Hughes. It's a gain of 11 on the play.
1: Well, you called it, Joe. Hopefully you get about 10 yards, so you got 11, and make it fourth and 9. So it's something manageable, and you're out of the shadow of the goalpost.
0: All right, fourth and 9 for the Dodgers. From their 16-yard line, 4:55 to go, McBride takes a snap. Back to pass, looking across the middle. It's incomplete. Intended for Kyrie Roshan. No flags on the play. And the Dodgers will turn it over on downs with 4:47 remaining.
1: Yeah, not very many people were open on that play. It looked like Kyrie was going to break free a little bit over the middle. It just didn't materialize.
0: 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Spencer with the football, first and 10 from the Dodgers, 16-yard line. Option pitch, right side is at Otani. And far side of the field, stepping out of bounds around the 7-yard line. A gain of 9 on the play, and actually 10 on the play. Was that Otani on a sweep? I'm checking that number from the far side.
1: Yes, it was number Otani, yes.
0: No, it was Jackson Boom.
1: Oh, all right.
0: Jackson Boom, the ball carrier, gain of 10.
1: Yeah, nice play there. They run the option. They've had a lot of success running the option, but that's what the option does. You run the ball up the middle 75% of the time, and when you don't, you pitch it. You're focusing people into the middle.
0: First and goal from the 6. Larson Volk under center. Takes the snap, gives to Otani. Otani between his right guard and right tackle, got to the 2, a pickup of 4. It'll bring up second down and goal.
1: Yep, right now the Dodgers need to... It's tough right now. The Dodgers' defense is tired. They've been out there all night. They're still fighting. It's just right now Spencer's on a different level as far as executing right now.
0: Temi Otani, 39 carries, 149 yards, and a touchdown in this game. And he's going to be looking for a touchdown run here. Second down and goal from the 2. Volk takes a snap. Nope, this is a backup. This is Colton Platt as quarterback, and he's in. Colton Platt with a 2-yard touchdown run, and it's now 27-0.
1: Yeah, I noticed number 14. He says linebacker quarterback. He's a pretty big kid. Just a quarterback keeper right up the middle. Nice execution. Their offensive line needs to get kudos tonight.
0: With 3:58 remaining in the fourth quarter, Colton Platt, a 2-yard touchdown run. It's 27-0. Spencer with the lead. Hunter Pearson, the snap is dropped and near the corner of the end zone. It's a 2-point conversion run for Larson Volk. Larson Volk runs in the 2-point conversion, and it's 29-0. Spencer with the lead. We'll take a break. We'll be back in a moment here on 92 Rock.
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3: Welcome back, everybody, to Dodger Stadium. 29-0. Spencer with the lead. And on the approach, Hunter Pearson kicks it away. And an up man on the return here for the Dodgers. And shoved out of bounds.
4: Looks like
3: on
4: Mike
3: the near sideline, Mike Benedict. So Dodgers with the football, 3:52 to play. Again, 29-0. Spencer with the lead. And nobody expected this. Nobody. I mean, you look over at the Spencer sideline. I mean, they're, I don't know if you look at it from this point, I don't know if that's a good crowd for Spencer to travel with. It's just nobody can believe this score tonight.
4: Yeah, it's one of those deals where you just, you know, you're dealing with high school kids. You're dealing with, you know, I teach middle school. You just never know what's going to happen, right?
3: Drew McBride takes the snap. He's going to hand it off to Will McElroy. Will churning to about the 43-yard line, 5 on the play. It'll bring up 2nd down and 5, and I just kind of begin to wonder maybe if the Dodgers are going to just kind of run the ball here and kind of give up on the pass play.
4: Yeah, and maybe, you know, let's get out of here without somebody getting injured. We had a couple people. I still see Reggie on the sideline. Sam came off earlier. At this point, run the ball. Maybe get the clock running. Get some momentum.
3: 2 receivers to the left, a receiver to the right. Will McElroy again, the ball carrier. And Will between his right guard and right tackle into Tiger territory to the 48-yard line. He got 8 on the play and a first down for the Dodgers.
4: Oh, here we go. Nice play there. Just handing the ball off, running behind the big offensive line.
3: Will McElroy, 65 rushing yards off 14 carries in this contest. 3:10 to play. Dodgers move left to right on your radio. 2 receivers to the left and a receiver to the right. McBride takes the snap again to McElroy. Will, good yardage. He's inside the 35, got to the 34, and a gain of 14 on the play, and another first down for the Dodgers.
4: Okay, now the Dodgers have a little something going here late in the fourth quarter. Still running a little no-huddle offense here. Maybe get some few more yards.
3: Dodgers will be home against Storm Lake next week. Spencer will be at Sioux City West, and ball carriers Will McElroy again, no gain. And it's going to bring up 2nd down and 10.
4: Yep, 2nd down and 10. It looks like right here they're call signaling the plays in. Still no huddle. Still trying to get something positive out of this evening.
3: 2.5 to play, 2nd and 10 for the Dodgers from the Spencer 34-yard line. Drew McBride slaps his hands, unable to get Spencer to move. And now look over at the sideline. And McBride still awaits the snap. There it is. And the give once again to Will McElroy. Will trying to bounce off left tackle, but he's tackled right there at the line of scrimmage. Open field tackle on the far side of the field by Landon Molbauer, the cornerback. It'll bring up 3rd and 10.
4: Boy, Spencer's well-disciplined, well-coached on the defensive side of the ball. Those guys know their assignments, and even this late in the game, they're still focused and locked in.
3: 2 receivers to the right, a receiver to the left. Minute 45 to go. Spencer showing blitz here. Football snapped. Again, they hand it off to Will. Will between his right guard and right tackle. Breaks the tackle and got to the 26. Picked up 8 on the play. It'll bring up 4th and 2.
4: 4th and 2. Obviously, the Dodgers are going to go for it here. I'd look for another heavy dose of Will McElroy in this play. And don't think, you know, I coach defense for a number of years. It means something for you come in a team like Fort Dodge, high-powered offense, and you put a goose egg, hold them to a shutout at home. I'm sure their coaches are thinking that. At least the defensive coordinator is.
3: Minute 10 to go. Dodgers lining up to go for it here on 4th and 2. Two receivers left, a receiver to the right, Trew McBride from the pistol. Dodgers have been running every play of this drive. Trew takes the snap, hands it off to Will McElroy. Will is going to get brought down in the backfield at the 26. No gain on the play, and the Dodgers turn it over on downs.
4: Yeah, it looks like the offensive line just got stuffed there, and they got held up, and Will McElroy had to cut it back and just couldn't make any yardage.
3: So the Spencer Tigers deal a major blow into Fort Dodge playoff hopes.
4: No room for error for the rest of the year for the Dodgers. Would you agree with that?
3: No, not at all. Not at all. And then he actually kind of probably got a hope for help at this point.
4: Yeah, this is big. This is big.
3: 54 seconds to play. Spencer will probably take a knee or two, I'm assuming. And the Dodgers will endure this shutout loss. I think a lot of people came in here, figured to be a competitive game, a close game. But I think everybody probably believed the Dodgers would probably win this game. But, again, they won the last 2 years at Spencer. And Volk takes a knee, and they'll do it one more time, and that'll be it.
4: Yes. Well, before we get out of here, Joe, talk to me. Ohio State at Iowa.
3: Well, it's pretty shocking, Iowa beating Michigan the way they did last week, and it seems like Iowa plays everybody tough. I mean, I've heard some people assume that Ohio State might win in a blowout, but I figure it'll be a competitive game and probably come down to one possession for the winner or loser, or for both, obviously.
4: That would be fair.
3: And a knee taken by Volk, and that is it. The Spencer Tigers have rolled into Fort Dodge and upset the Fort Dodge Dodgers 29-0. 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We'll take a break. We'll be back in a moment here on 92 Rock.
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3: Welcome back, everybody, to Dodger Stadium. A shocking loss here for the Fort Dodge Dodgers tonight as they fall by a final score of 29-0. And the Dodgers, with the loss, are now 4-2 on the season. Spencer improves to 4-2 on the year. Let's take a look here at the final statistics for the visiting Spencer Tigers. They had 315 yards of offense, 249 on the ground, 66 through the air. Temi Otani finished with 39 carries for 149 yards and a touchdown in this game. Larson Volk had 14 carries for 56 yards and a touchdown in this contest. Jace McCormick, 2 carries for 21 yards and a touchdown. Nolan Kelly, 2 carries for 11 yards. Colton Platt, 1 carry, a 2-yard touchdown run. And then also a carry in this game for Jackson Boom. He had 1 carry for 10 yards. Again, 249 rushing yards for Spencer. Through the air, Larson Volk finished a perfect 5-for-5 for 66 yards. His favorite receiver was Nolan Kelly, catching 4 balls for 54 yards and 1 catch for 11 yards for Hunter Pearson. 315 yards of offense for Spencer this evening. For the Fort Dodge Dodgers, they had 169 yards of offense, 98 on the ground, and 71 through the air. Will McElroy, 19 carries for 87 yards. Drew McBride, 1 carry for 11 yards. Through the air, McBride finished 5 of 20 for 71 yards and 3 interceptions. Kyrie Rochon caught a ball for 11 yards. Reggie Peterson, a catch for 40 yards. Mason Hughes, 2 catches, 12 yards. Cal Peterson, a catch for 8 yards. Again, 169 yards of offense for the Dodgers. Penalties, Spencer had 6 infractions for 60 yards. The Dodgers, 6 penalties for 57 yards. Scoring, Temi Otani, with 10:38 to go in the second quarter, a 6-yard touchdown run, 7-0 Spencer. And then a 4-yard touchdown run with 4:09 remaining in the second quarter for Jace McCormick. It was 14-0 Spencer at halftime. In the fourth quarter, a 1-yard touchdown run by Larson Volk, 11:53 to go, was 21-0. And then with 3:58 remaining, again, a 2-yard touchdown run by Colton Platt. And Volk runs in the 2-point conversion as they botch the extra point, 29-0. Spencer with the victory. Defensive stats in this game for Spencer: Aiden Tekken had 5 tackles, Landon Mulbauer had 4, and can't read Jim Oberhelm's writing. Hayden Gierso had 4 tackles with an interception. For the Dodgers, Jam Preston Grady had 14 tackles and a forced fumble. Sam Mosher had 11 tackles, a fumble recovery. Jay Scow had 11 tackles and a forced fumble. Jeff Hatcher, your overall thoughts on what you saw tonight?
4: I would say that Spencer came in and played a well-executed game plan. They executed their game plan. They played well. They played hard. And sometimes, I think you said it before, when you and I talk, you know, the other team's trying to win too. And I just think that they came in and they were focused from the start. You could tell what they were going to do from the beginning. They were firing off the ball. They were fired up in warm-ups. It just looked like they were really focused today, and I give them credit. Now, the Dodgers came out. They drove the ball. They had that first play, a long pass. Maybe they score on that first drive, and it's a different game. But, you know, like you always say, the other team's trying to win too.
3: Yeah. Correction, Hunter Pearson, 4 tackles and interception for Spencer. Jim Oberhelman was keeping stats here this evening. Jim here with us now. Jim, your overall thoughts on what you saw tonight?
5: I agree with Jeff. Just got to give credit where credit's due. Spencer came in, and I don't think he could really execute a game plan any better than they did. Their best defense was their offense keeping the Dodger offense off the field. It was a death by 1,000 paper cuts. A run for 5 here, a run for 6, a 7-yard run. You're constantly looking up, and it was 2nd and 3, 3rd and 2. And in the first half, I believe the Dodgers had 10 offensive snaps in the first half. Or 12, I'm sorry, 12 offensive snaps. That's just unheard of in a high school football game.
3: Again, unofficially, Spencer, 315 yards of offense, 249 on the ground, and we guess we didn't talk enough about this offensive line opening these holes for Temi Otani and Larson Volk, but left tackle Jack Heeman, left guard Brody Robinson, center Cole Farrell, right guard Hayden Stell, right tackle Gus Hinkledy, and Jeff Hatcher, that's where they move the ball. And boy, sometimes we tend to forget about the offensive line, but, you know, Bill Parcells, I think, said it best. It's what you do, you know, it's what you do on third down and how good's your offensive line.
4: And tonight, both those things were skewed heavily in Spencer's favor.
3: We're going to take one more break. When we come back, we'll have more of the Colossia Construction postgame show back in a moment here on 92 Rock.
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1: 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And for the Dodgers, I mean, the defense was out on the field. Jim Oberhelm in the whole night in this game. And Jayon Preston Grady is going to earn the player of the game as he finishes with 14 tackles and a forced fumble.
2: Yeah, he was in the backfield. He just played Jayon ball tonight. I mean, he's always around the ball, high tackle numbers, gets in the backfield for us. So that would be the correct choice there.
1: So congratulations to Jayon Preston Grady. He's a recipient of the Sports Page Bar and Grill Player of the Game. 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The play of the game happened, what, about 7:03 p.m.? Drew McBride, a 40-yard pass to Reggie Peterson. And, boy, we thought, this is going to be a party tonight. And Jeff Hatcher didn't turn out that way, but that was your Kingsgate Insurance play of the game, the Drew McBride 40-yard pass play to Reggie Peterson.
3: Yeah, like you said, we thought we were cooking with gas there bright and early. It's 7:03. We thought by 7:06 we'd be up 7-0, and we're going. And, boy, nothing could be further from the truth. Once again, I think we all three agree here. Dodgers probably didn't play their best game, but I think Spencer executed well. And give credit where credit is due.
1: So congratulations to Drew McBride and Reggie Peterson. They are the recipients of the Kingsgate Insurance play of the game. And we've got a few moments. Nick Mosier's heading his way up here. Jeff Hatcher, as a coach, you've been in this. What do you say to your team when it's 29-0 is a final? Now you got to get them fired up to play another game coming up here next week.
3: Well, nobody said it was going to be easy. And I believe Tom Hanks said in the league of its own, if it was going to be easy, everybody do it. So you know, it is what it is, and you gather yourself, and Coach Mosier's here with us now, and you gather yourself, and you focus for next week. You have to flush this one. You have to flush this one.
1: All right, I got Coach Nick Mosier here with us. He's everybody's shocked here in the stadium tonight. Coach, your overall thoughts on tonight?
4: Yeah, we kind of came out late and egg. I don't think we were very good on the other side of the football. That's why, you know, you lose 29-0. Obviously, it's going to fall on me. I didn't do a good enough job preparing them last week.
1: Drew McBride, the first play of the game, a 40-yard pass to Reggie Peterson. We were just talking about it a moment ago. Boy, we thought we had a party started here, and by 7:06 would be in the end zone, and boy, the game just completely turned after that.
4: Yeah, we couldn't get off the field defensively, and we couldn't get possessions offensively. Then when we did get possessions, you know, he got us sustained drives, and we didn't do that. So overall, not a good night for us on either side of the football.
1: What were you saying to your guys at halftime?
4: That we probably played our worst half of football, and how are you going to respond? You know, when we come out, we start the third quarter. You know, we have a pretty good drive put together, and we turn it over. Then they go on a drive, and we can't get off the field. You know, it's kind of more of the same. So, you know, hats off to Spencer. I thought they played probably their best football game, and we didn't play very good, but they took it to us tonight.
1: I'll ask regarding Drew. We haven't seen a game like this for him this year. He was intercepted 3 times. Did Truez say anything to you just watching film? Did Spencer have a different defense that you had not seen this year? Did they throw out a different defense out there tonight?
4: No, they didn't.
1: Okay. So what'd you say to the guys here after this ball game? I mean, obviously you got to turn everything around in 6 days to have them ready for their next home game.
4: Yeah, you got to respond. You know, you get your favorite week of as a coach, as homecoming. we're going to have a hard week of practice. We need to come back next Friday and respond. I think this group will. They didn't respond very well after a loss a week ago, but we got to turn around this next week and respond.
1: All right. Well, Coach, appreciate you coming up and talking to us. We'll talk to you on Sports Talk on Sunday 99.7 tomorrow morning.
4: Sounds good. Thanks.
1: That's Fort Dodge football coach Nick Mosier here with me on the Colossia Construction postgame show. Again, the final score is 29-0, and that is going to wrap it up here. Again, the Dodgers are now 4-2 on the season. Spencer improves to 4-2 on the season. Jim Oberhelm, you know, I think we left things there with Jeff. One last thought here. I mean, the Dodgers losing this game, so you would think, okay, Sergeant Bluff Luton probably in command here this district. Now Spencer with this win is going to have a tiebreaker on Fort Dodge. If they don't lose, it is still possible to get three

0: So yeah, that's something to look forward to. And you have to flush this game, move on, and just worry about Storm Lake now next week.
1: Yeah, Coach Mosier talked about, you know, homecoming week. I've coached homecoming week. I teach at the middle school here. We have pajama day, dress like a duck day, Barney day, and you know, you're going to look up and see your football players dressed up with pink hair and stuff like that. And you know, this is not a week where you need all the distractions. You need everybody focused. And I think Coach Mosier, I think he's going to get them together this week. But this week, it's a challenge with between the weather we've had and homecoming week coming up. The Dodgers are going to need to be really focused for next Friday's ball game.
2: 29-0 is the final. Spencer with the victory. Congratulations to Jim Tighe and the Spencer Tigers for what they've accomplished. A big win for his program, maybe one of the biggest wins of his coaching career. So I congratulate to Jim Tighe. Tip your hat to him. Reminder, tomorrow morning, Sports Talk from Tropical Smoothie Cafe on Sunday 99.7 from 9 to 10 a.m. And this week, Nick Mosier, St. Edmund's Matt Dillon, Roland Story football coach Matt Finn, their top 10 ranked team. Also, Iowa Central volleyball coach Sarah Horn and Fort Dodge Gazelles girls rugby coach Corey Peterman. They'll all be all on Sports Talk tomorrow morning from 9 to 10 a.m. on Sunday 99.7. That's going to wrap it up from here. Again, the final, Spencer 29, Fort Dodge nothing. For Jeff Hatcher, statistician Jim Oberhelman, our video camera people tonight, Jed Burns and Melissa Burns. This has been a presentation of Sports on 92 Rock. I'm Joe Jaden. Have a great evening.
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left me. Here's the weatherology forecast on 92 Rock. Mainly clear skies tonight with a low of 45. Southeast winds around 5 miles per hour. Highs around 67. Tomorrow, ample sunshine expected. Lows around 52. Tomorrow night, clear skies. Dry Sunday and Monday under sunny skies with highs in the mid-60s. Looking further out, 70 Tuesday, 72 Wednesday, and 71 on Thursday. From the Weatherology Weather Center, I'm Staff Meteorologist Laura Lockwood. 92.

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Welcome to the Regional Rock Hour presented by Crave Tattoo on 92 Rock. Chad Elliott kicked off the show. You might have caught Chad Elliott last night. He was at Shiny Top Brewing. Yeah, pretty darn good singer-songwriter. Yeah, Walking Shoes Blues there. Little nod to the shows that they have coming up at the Eagles Hideout on Friday, October 16th and Saturday, October 17th. Eagles Hideout, they've got Sunny Boy and Money Blues Band. Check them out online. Some pretty damn good blues. Looking forward to finding out more about it. Again, 2 weeks from now, that one is. We will hear from one from a band playing the Midwest Madness Tour next Saturday at the Eagles Hideout. And in the show, we have a brand new one from Backhand Blue, Eli Dykstra's band. Seth Peters also on bass in that one. Looking forward to sharing that one. Just dropped today, called Preaching to the Choir, coming up in a bit. But a little bit more on the blues side to kind of, you know, get ready for Sunny Boy and Money. We've got Dustin Arbuckle and the Damnation, a live tune recorded by Dead Road Music Company, coming up. And this one here, Minnesota band Buffalo Fuzz. This is Perfect Man on the Regional Rock Hour, presented by Crave Tattoo 92 Rock.

0: 92 Rock Grave Tattoos Regional Rock Hour. Jason Reed there, his rendition of Copperhead Road. Well, we're going to get into spooky season here shortly. And after a quick break, Dirty Dollar Bills featuring one and only Jeremy Ober and Nick Earhart. Jeremy Ober of Brutal Republic and Nick Earhart of Riddled with Class. Both bands you can catch at the Monsters Ball Saturday, October 31st at the Eagles Ballroom. Can't wait for that one. 16th annual. Yeah, Regional Rock Hour continues after this. 92 Rock.
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This is Halloween. This is your 29-day count till Halloween. The Monsters Ball, as I mentioned before, Brutal Republic will be there, so we'll Riddled with Class. And coming up from Oklahoma, Zimmaroo, who we'll hear a little later in the show. But right now, it's one now based out of Nashville, but originally from parts of Iowa. Guitarist Eli Dykstra's from Boyden, Iowa, and Seth Peters from the Lakeview and Des Moines area, originally on bass here. For this band, the debut, Backhand Blue, Preaching to the Choir on the Regional Rock Hour, presented by Crave Tattoo 92 Rock.

0: 92 Rock Creek Tattoos Regional Rock Hour. Yeah, we had Eli Dykstra over there from the northwestern side of the state. I figure, hey, let's give a little more love to that side of the state. Saul, a now disbanded band, but a tune they had some success with, King of Misery, we just heard. Well, a Des Moines band called Motel Pheromones coming up with a tune, As If, after this on the Regional Rock Hour presented by Crave Tattoo 92 Rock.
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10: Here's the weatherology forecast on 92 Rock. 44 tonight, under clear skies, southeast winds around 5 miles per hour. Tomorrow, 67. Clear skies tomorrow night, lows level off around 52. Dry Sunday and Monday, under clear skies with highs in the mid-60s. Looking further out, 70 Tuesday, 72 Wednesday, and 71 on Thursday. From the Weatherology Weather Center, I'm staff meteorologist Laura Lockwood.
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92 Rock Crepes, Tattoos Regional Rock Hour. Zimmeroo there with Be Mine. Yes, very happy to have them up from Oklahoma on Saturday, October 31st on Halloween. 16th annual Monsters Ball at the Eagles Ballroom. Local fellas Brutal Republican Riddled Class will be there too. We got a couple more lined up in the show. One from Balefire on the way. And this one here, a band that you can catch next Saturday, the Midwest Madness Tour. There's a Kansas band, Kansas hard rock band called Rapture that will be in town at the Eagles Hideout. Dead Bonnie is going to be opening up, formerly known as Anthem. Yeah, very cool. Very cool that they're opening up. Versoul Cage, yes, welcoming them back to the second floor. Eagles Hideout next Saturday on the 10th. Here's Soul Cage's latest release, Drool, on the Regional Rock Hour, presented by Crave Tattoo, 92 Rock.

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0: Here's the weatherology forecast on 92 Rock. Lows dip down to about 45 overnight under clear skies. Southerly winds around 5 miles per hour. High is 67 Saturday. Lows level off around 52 Saturday night, mainly clear. Lots of sunshine and dry Sunday and Monday with highs in the mid-60s. Looking at the long range, 70 Tuesday, 72 Wednesday, and 71 on Thursday. From the Weatherology Weather Center, I'm staff meteorologist Laura Lockwood.
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0: Here's the weatherology forecast on 92 Rock. Lows dip down to about 45 overnight under clear skies. Winds out of the south around 5 miles per hour. Sunny skies again Saturday. Highs level off around 67. Lows dip down to about 52. Saturday night, mainly clear. Ample sunshine and dry Sunday and Monday with highs in the mid-60s. That's your updated forecast brought to you by Quickstar, supporting local weather in communities across the state.
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1: Here's the weatherology forecast on 92 Rock. Lows dip down to about 45. Overnight, under clear skies, winds out of the south, around 5 miles per hour. Sunny skies again Saturday. Highs level off around 67. Lows dip down to about 52. Saturday night, mainly clear. Ample sunshine and dry. Sunday and Monday, with highs in the mid-60s. That's your updated forecast brought to you by Quickstar, supporting local weather in communities across the state.
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0: Here's the weatherology forecast on 92 Rock. Mainly clear overnight with lows around 45. Winds out of the southeast, 5 to 10 miles per hour. Ample sunshine expected Saturday. High temperatures reach up to 69. Lows around 52. Saturday night, clear skies. Sunny skies and dry Sunday and Monday with highs in the mid-60s. From the Weatherology Weather Center, I'm meteorologist Jennifer Wojcicki.
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0: Here's the weatherology forecast on 92 Rock. Lows level off around 45 overnight under partly cloudy skies, south winds 5 to 10 miles per hour. Ample sunshine expected Saturday, high temperatures reach up to 69. Clear skies Saturday night, lows dip down to about 52. Lots of sunshine and dry Sunday and Monday with highs in the mid-60s. From the Weatherology Weather Center, I'm meteorologist Jennifer Wojcicki.
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0: Here's the weatherology forecast on 92 Rock. Ample sunshine expected today with daytime highs approaching 69. Southerly winds 8 to 15 miles per hour. Lows around 52. Tonight, clear skies. Bright sunshine tomorrow. Highs level off around 66. Sunshine expected Monday with daytime highs approaching 66. 70 Tuesday. From the Weatherology Weather Center, I'm meteorologist Jennifer Wojcicki.
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1: Here's the weatherology forecast on 92 Rock. Ample sunshine expected today with daytime highs approaching 69. Southerly winds 8 to 15 miles per hour. Lows around 52. Tonight, clear skies. Bright sunshine tomorrow. Highs level off around 66. Sunshine expected Monday with daytime highs approaching 66. 70 Tuesday. From the Weatherology Weather Center, I'm meteorologist Jennifer Wojcicki.
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2: Here's the weatherology forecast on 92 Rock. Ample sunshine expected today with daytime highs approaching 69. Southerly winds 8 to 15 miles per hour. Lows around 52. Tonight, clear skies. Bright sunshine tomorrow. Highs level off around 66. Sunshine expected Monday with daytime highs approaching 66. 70 Tuesday. From the Weatherology Weather Center, I'm meteorologist Jennifer Wojcicki.
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1: Here's the weatherology forecast on 92 Rock. Ample sunshine expected today with daytime highs approaching 69. Southerly winds 8 to 15 miles per hour. Lows around 52. Tonight, clear skies. Bright sunshine tomorrow. Highs level off around 66. Sunshine expected Monday with daytime highs approaching 66. 70 Tuesday. From the Weatherology Weather Center, I'm meteorologist Jennifer Wojcicki.
0: 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Like us on Facebook. 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
1: Here's the weatherology forecast on 92 Rock. Ample sunshine expected today with daytime highs approaching 69. Southerly winds 8 to 15 miles per hour. Lows around 52. Tonight, clear skies. Bright sunshine tomorrow. Highs level off around 66. Sunshine expected Monday with daytime highs approaching 66. 70 Tuesday. From the Weatherology Weather Center, I'm meteorologist Jennifer Wojcicki.
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2: Meteorology forecast on 92 Rock. Ample sunshine expected today with daytime highs approaching 69. Southerly winds 8 to 15 miles per hour. Lows around 52. Tonight, clear skies. Bright sunshine tomorrow. Highs level off around 66. Sunshine expected Monday with daytime highs approaching 66. 70 Tuesday. From the Weatherology Weather Center, I'm meteorologist Jennifer Wojcicki.
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1: Here's the weatherology forecast on 92 Rock. Ample sunshine expected today with daytime highs approaching 69. South winds 10 to 15 miles per hour. Lows level off around 52. Tonight, clear skies. High of 66. Tomorrow, bright sunshine. Sunny skies and dry Monday and Tuesday. Mid-60s Monday, low 70s by Tuesday. From the Weatherology Weather Center, I'm meteorologist Jennifer Wojcicki.
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3: Here's the weatherology forecast on 92 Rock. Ample sunshine expected today with daytime highs approaching 69. South winds 10 to 15 miles per hour. Lows level off around 52. Tonight, clear skies. High of 66. Tomorrow, bright sunshine. Sunny skies and dry Monday and Tuesday. Mid-60s Monday, low 70s by Tuesday. From the Weatherology Weather Center, I'm meteorologist Jennifer Wojcicki.
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1: Here's the weatherology forecast on 92 Rock. Ample sunshine expected today with daytime highs approaching 69. South winds 10 to 15 miles per hour. Lows level off around 52. Tonight, clear skies. High of 66. Tomorrow, bright sunshine. Sunny skies and dry Monday and Tuesday. Mid-60s Monday, low 70s by Tuesday. From the Weatherology Weather Center, I'm meteorologist Jennifer Wojcicki.
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1: Here's the weatherology forecast on 92 Rock. Ample sunshine expected this afternoon with daytime highs approaching 69. Winds out of the south, 10 to 15 miles per hour. Clear skies tonight, lows around 52. Tomorrow, high temperatures reach up to 66. Lots of sunshine and dry Monday and Tuesday, mid-60s. Monday, low 70s by Tuesday. From the Weatherology Weather Center, I'm meteorologist Jennifer Wojcicki.
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0: Here's the weatherology forecast on 92 Rock. Ample sunshine expected this afternoon with daytime highs approaching 69. Winds out of the south, 10 to 15 miles per hour. Clear skies tonight, lows around 52. Tomorrow, high temperatures reach up to 66. Lots of sunshine and dry Monday and Tuesday, mid-60s. Monday, low 70s by Tuesday. From the Weatherology Weather Center, I'm meteorologist Jennifer Wojcicki.
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2: Here's the weatherology forecast on 92 Rock. Daytime highs approaching 69 this afternoon. Under mainly sunny skies, southerly winds 10 to 15 miles per hour. Mainly clear tonight, lows around 52. Highs level off around 66 tomorrow, mainly sunny skies. Bright sunshine and dry, Monday and Tuesday, mid-60s. Monday, low 70s by Tuesday. From the Weatherology Weather Center, I'm staff meteorologist Laura Lockwood.
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1: Here's the weatherology forecast on 92 Rock. Lows dip down to about 52 tonight under mainly clear skies. Winds out of the west, 5 to 10 miles per hour. Mainly sunny skies tomorrow. Daytime highs approaching 67. Clear skies tomorrow night. Lows level off around 44. Bright sunshine and dry Monday and Tuesday. Upper 60s Monday, low 70s by Tuesday. From the Weatherology Weather Center, I'm staff meteorologist Laura Lockwood.
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